0: Burnham's already capped bus fares in England at £2 and cut VAT on household energy bills. Former Conservative Special Advisor Anita Boateng says it's time for solutions.
1: People think they've really been heard when they see solutions. At the moment, we're off to a start where the public are engaged, which is fantastic, but they get easily, very easily, disappointed by politicians that don't offer solutions.
0: Hopes for a long-term settlement to rebuild Gaza through Donald Trump's 15-point plan are in tatters. Benjamin Netanyahu's rejected what's been put forward by the US President's Board of Peace.
2: Now we are talking with the Americans about this issue. They have ideas, some of which are acceptable to us, and some are not. We know how to stand up to these things. We have proven it in the past, and we are proving it today as well.
0: The Israeli Prime Minister says his military won't make any withdrawal from the Palestinian territory until Hamas fully disarms. Fire crews will stay at the scene of a big blaze in Hampshire overnight. A car fire on the side of the A31 near Ringwood spread into local heathland, and 26 fire engines are still at the scene dealing with it. In sport, Hibs scored a late winner at Ibrox to beat Rangers 2-1 in the Scottish Premiership. It leaves Derek McInnes still searching for a first win since taking over as manager of the Glasgow club. And Celtic thrashed Kilmarnock 5-1 to make it back-to-back top flight wins. And that's the latest.
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4: Good evening, my name is Fred Setters and welcome along to After Hours, late night radio for late night people. It's the end of another day and once again we head into the wee small hours of the night. As always, the music on After Hours is relaxed and the mood is chilled out. So let's get this evening's programme underway with this one.

Big hit for the English band Breathe back in 1988. That was Hands to Heaven. Welcome along to After Hours once again. I hope you will stay with me for the next 55 minutes or so as we bring you some chilled out entertainment at the end of the day, wherever we find you listening. Whether you're at home, whether you're at work, or whether you're driving somewhere late at night, we have just the right mix of music for you. Right, we're going to take it back to the 1970s now, and a song from Christopher Cross's debut album. This is Sailing.

duet from Peter Cetera of Chicago and Amy Grant. That was The Next Time I Fall in Love. You're listening to After Hours right here on your favourite radio station, the very best mix of late night music on the radio. And we're going to continue now with one from Sam Smith. This is called Latch.

0: was a song from an American band called Augustana, and that was Fire. Still lots of great chilled out music to come on this evening's edition of After Hours. Coming next is a song from Juice Newton.
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That was a song that was originally a hit for Merrily Rush and the Turnabouts back in the 1960s, but that was the version released in 1981 by singer-songwriter Juice Newton. If you've just joined us, you're very welcome to After Hours with me, Fred Setters. This is Paula Abdul.

group that had a very strong musical heritage. That was Wilson Phillips, of course, with Hold On, formed of Carney Wilson, Wendy Wilson and China Phillips, the daughters of Brian Wilson of the Beach Boys and John and Michelle Phillips of the Mamas and the Papas. So they probably heard a lot of music growing up. You're listening to After Hours with me, Fred Setters. Now to a chap that can always crack out a good ballad now and again. This is Phil Collins.

0: That was Phil Collins and Every Day. Still lots of great late night music to come on this evening's edition of After Hours, so don't go anywhere.
1: Bringing you the best late night music. After Hours.

was a lovely song by American singer-songwriter Selena, and that was called Dreaming of You. Now to a song from Scottish singer-songwriter, goes by the name of Sheila Walsh. This is her version of the track that was made famous by Westlife. This is You Raise Me Up.

That was a big hit for Canadian singer Dan Hill back in 1977. That was Sometimes When We Touch. Well, we've come to the end of another edition of After Hours, so it's time to bring down the shutters on the show. But don't worry, we'll be back same time, same place right here on your favourite radio station for some more chilled out late night entertainment. But tonight, I leave you in the company of Ryan Cabrera, and this is a song called True. Good night.

0: Ken Bruce here. 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
1: So I'm Kerry Stowe. I'm the lead tissue viability clinical nurse specialist for Hampshire Hospitals. And I look after the tissue viability team. So we're a team of specialist nurses who work within the field of wound care and complex wounds. So our aims as a service are to have an improved structure where we sit within the umbrella of fundamentals of care, which aims to consider the broader picture of our patients. We envisage being a single point of access for our healthcare colleagues. Our aim is to offer individualised care based on a holistic assessment and to help motivate the delivery of care. We work with all aspects of prevention and management of acute and chronic wounds with a focus on these patients with hard to heal and complex wounds.
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4: From the Sky News Centre at 2. Alleged cartel boss Daniel Kinahan, one of the world's most wanted men, has been charged with directing organised crime. He appeared at a special sitting of a court in Dublin after being extradited from the United Arab Emirates. He's been remanded in custody and it's thought he'll go to Ireland's most high-security prison. Andy Burnham's embarking on a national tour to hear people's concerns about the cost of living and work out how he can help. Officials say for the rest of the month, the Prime Minister will travel across the UK in listening mode. He'll be telling his voters about his 10-year plan for the UK. These people in Wakefield in West Yorkshire are hoping that includes financial support and investment.
5: It's a real struggle. Me and my wife work, and we work 40 hours a week, and you're still struggling to pay your bills then.
6: Put more things on to try and like revamp this area a bit.
4: Benjamin Netanyahu says Israel rejects Donald Trump's 15-point plan for Gaza. The country's leader says the Israeli military won't pull out of Palestinian territory until Hamas is genuinely disarmed. A man will appear in court later charged with murder after a man was stabbed to death in Birmingham. 32-year-old Stephen Clark was attacked in Sutton Coldfield in the early hours of Saturday morning. Joseph Cargill, who's 20, is due before magistrates. In sport, Celtic summer signing Casper Hoo scored his first hat-trick for the Scottish Premiership champions as they thrashed Kilmarnock 5-1. They've started the new top-flight season with back-to-back wins. Assistant manager Sean Maloney says Hoo's all-round game was a major factor in the victory.
7: He scored a brilliant hat-trick, but he also a big part of his game was when Kilmarnock went man for man. He had to hold it, and it's something the boss is really, really strong on.
4: Hibs scored late to beat Rangers 2-1, while Hearts eased past Dundee United 4-0. Sheffield United progressed to the second round of the EFL Cup by beating Mansfield 3-0. And that's
8: Lakers. HRB.
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life, he just pushed his luck a little too far that night. 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

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'Cause youth's a mask, but it don't last. Live it long and live it fast. Georgie was a friend of mine.

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1: One of the things that used to enrage us when we were little was that you'd put food out for the birds and the sky would turn black as a great flock of starlings descended from the heavens and scoff the lot, while all the pretty little birds, the ones that you really wanted to see, didn't get a look in at all. You could see them in the background gnashing their teeth. You don't see them in such huge numbers now, though, the starlings, and if I'm honest, I quite miss seeing them swaggering around the place. We're starlings, the missus, myself and the boys. We don't go round hopping, we walks, and we don't go in for this singing all day and twittering about. We just squawks. We don't go in for these fashionable clothes like old Mizzle Thrush and his spots. Me breast isn't red, there's no crest on me head. We've got sort of hard-wearing dots. We starlings, the missus, myself and the boys, well, we'll eat anything that's about. Well, anything but that old half coconut. I can't hold it still. I falls out. What we'd rather do is wait here for you to put out some bread for the tits. And then when we're certain you're there by the curtain, we flocks down and tears it to bits. But we starlings, the missus, myself and the boys, we reckon that we're being got at. You think for 2 minutes, them finches and linnets, you never see them being shot at. So the next time you comes out to sprinkle the crumbs out and there's starlings there making a noise, don't you be so quick to heave half a brick. It's the missus, myself and the boys.
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2: DJ Scotty's Vinyl Adventure.
1: Which is where I pick one of our records from our vinyl collection and I put that on the turntable and put the needle on the record.
2: DJ Scotty's Movie Question.
1: Which is where I'll be playing you a song from the movies and you've got to tell me the name of the movie that I've taken that song from and the year of that movie's release.
2: DJ Scotty's Forgotten Treasures.
1: A part of the show where I will play you a song from the past that you may or may not have heard before.
2: DJ Scotty's Introducing.
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3: The hospital has taken the practical steps to promote good health and has a no-smoking policy. You and your visitors are asked to observe the no-smoking signs and asked not to smoke in the interests of both staff and patients' health on hospital grounds.
0: The latest national and international news is next.
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5: From the Sky News Centre at 3. Alleged organised crime boss Daniel Kinahan has been charged and taken to jail in Dublin. The boxing promoter, who's in his late 40s, was arrested in relation to alleged serious organised crime offences. Ireland sent a jet to take him from Dubai after he was extradited. Irish Prime Minister Micheál Martin's highlighted the joint efforts involved.
6: I pay tribute to the authorities in the United Arab Emirates for the strong cooperation with Ireland over recent years in this field more generally.
5: Andy Burnham's announced a crackdown on rip-off discounts and subscription traps and the first of a series of policies aiming to carry out everyday fixes for the cost of living crisis. The Prime Minister's vowing to help save people more money. Israel's Prime Minister has formally rejected a 15-point plan for Gaza put forward by President Donald Trump's Board of Peace. Benjamin Netanyahu says the country's military won't carry out any withdrawal until Hamas is disarmed. Debates in the House of Lords on assisted dying may cost the taxpayer more than £1.7 million in payments to peers. That's according to research by the Press Association. Andy Burnham's given a major hint that he doesn't back current proposals to legalise assisted dying in England and Wales. The last attempt was backed by MPs but failed to clear the House of Lords in time. In sport, Rangers are still searching for their first Scottish Premiership win under new manager Derek McInnes after losing 2-1 at home to Hibs. But after just two top-flight games in charge, he says now's not the time to panic.
7: We're not as bad as some people will be saying in a minute, and I think it's important that we just batten down the hatches, stay strong, stay together. We try as a club come out of this window strong, and we will.
5: Rangers are already 5 points behind defending champion Celtic, who thrashed Kilmarnock 5-1. And Hearts beat Dundee United 4-0, and it was goalless between Motherwell and Falkirk. And that's the latest. HRB.
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0: From Milestones Museum to Basing House, Eastrop Park to Carpenters Down, this is HRB.
1: Sound. Echolocation. 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Echolocation.

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0: Hello, my name's Russell Emeny. I'm the National Director of the NHS Improvement Programme for Emergency Care. I'd just like to say hello to all of the patients in the hospital and to wish them a rapid and speedy recovery and hope that they'll get up and walk around as much as they possibly can during their hospital stay.
1: Put the NHS to the test. The Friends and Family Test. It's a short questionnaire you can fill out whenever you get care or treatment from us. It's anonymous and open to everyone, with your answers going to the people making decisions about your local services. We need to know where things are going well and where they could be improved. So start putting us to the test by asking any of our staff how you can take part.
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3: Around the hospital, online at hrbasingstoke.co.uk and across Basingstoke on DAB. This is HRB.
4: From the Sky News Centre at 4, the alleged boss of an Irish crime gang has been charged and taken to jail. Daniel Kinahan was extradited from Dubai and flown back to Ireland on a government jet last night. In 2016, an attempt was made on his life at a boxing weigh-in in Dublin. Former Garda Assistant Commissioner Michael O'Sullivan says he'll never forget it.
5: It was the worst criminal outrage, probably in criminal history in Ireland. People going around with Kalashnikovs trying to kill rival gang members in the middle of the day and trying to evade justice. That was never seen at that level before.
4: Benjamin Netanyahu says he rejects a 15-point plan for Gaza by Donald Trump's Board of Peace. The Israeli Prime Minister also said his military won't make any withdrawal from the Palestinian territory until Hamas fully disarms. Fire crews have been staying at the scene of a big blaze in Hampshire overnight. A car fire on the side of the A31 near Ringwood spread into local heathland, with 26 fire engines called. Half of learner drivers are being forced to wait more than 4 months between booking and taking a test. Figures suggest centres in Birmingham, Edinburgh, Glasgow and London are among those with a huge backlog. Before the coronavirus pandemic, the average wait time was just under 6 weeks. Carly Brookfield from the Driving Instructors Association has previously said things have changed a lot since then.
6: People would do their theory test, carry on learning and wait until they were at a point of readiness, normally taking the advice of their instructor. They're not doing that now. As soon as they get their theory test result and are able to get into the booking system for the practical test, they're panic buying slots before they're even ready to take a driving test.
4: In sport, Hibs scored a late winner at Ibrox to beat Rangers 2-1 in the Scottish Premiership. It leaves Derek McInnes still searching for a first victory since taking over as manager of the Glasgow club. And Celtic thrashed Kilmarnock 5-1 to make it back-to-back top flight wins. And that's the latest.
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0: The Basingstoke Festival, the Sherfield Fete, the Basingstoke Half Marathon, out in your community. This is HRB.
1: He was the finest and the grandest man in the world to work for. He loved his players, the players loved him. He was wonderful. Although the newspaper men, they called him Muggsy.

0: 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Right? 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

0: 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What don't you like? Are you a new listener who has just found us on DAB? 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
4: From the Sky News Centre at 5, Daniel Kinahan, one of the world's most wanted men, has been remanded in custody after appearing before an Irish court charged with directing an organised crime group. The boxing promoter appeared at the Special Criminal Court in Dublin last night after being extradited from Dubai on an Irish government jet. The Prime Minister's vowed to provide everyday fixes for rising bills as his cost of living tour gets underway later. Andy Burnham says he'll spend Parliament's summer recess travelling across the country in listening mode. There's expected to be a policy on supporting high street retailers. Craig Beaumont from the Federation of Small Businesses has a suggestion for the Prime Minister.
5: That rates bill has got bigger and bigger and more people have been swept in. Labour promised to us that they would increase the small business rates threshold, which means more small businesses come out from paying this really pernicious tax. You have to pay it regardless of any profit, and it's just basically a cash grab.
4: A teenage boy's died after getting into difficulty in the water at a beauty spot in the Lake District. Emergency services were called to Grasmere Lake on Saturday afternoon. A 19-year-old was taken to hospital and later died. Vulnerable people are being urged to take extra care as temperatures are due to climb again this week. Yellow heat health alerts are in place in several regions until tomorrow night, and they could be extended. In sports, Celtic summer signing Casper Hu scored his first hat-trick for the Scottish Premiership champions as they thrashed Kilmarnock 5-1. They have started the new top-flight season with back-to-back wins. Assistant manager Sean Maloney says Hu's all-round game was a major factor in the victory.
6: He scored a brilliant hat-trick, but he also a big part of his game was when Kilmarnock went man for man. He had to hold it, and it's something the boss is really strong on.
4: Hibs scored late to beat Rangers 2-1, while Hearts eased past Dundee United 4-0, and Sheffield United progressed to the second round of the EFL Cup by beating Mansfield 3-0. And that's the latest. HRB.
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I am here to tell you about The Country Mile, the premium quality radio hour playing proper country music. 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
2: From our studios at Basingstoke and North Hampshire Hospital, online, around the hospital, and across Basingstoke on DAB, this is HRB.
3: From the Sky News Centre at 6, the alleged boss of an Irish crime gang has been charged and taken to jail. Daniel Kinahan was extradited from Dubai last night. He's accused of being the leader of a cartel which smuggles drugs and guns into Europe. In 2016, an attempt was made on his life at a boxing weigh-in in Dublin. Former Garda Assistant Commissioner Michael O'Sullivan says he'll never forget it.
4: It was the worst criminal outrage, probably in criminal history in Ireland. People going around with Kalashnikovs trying to kill rival gang members in the middle of the day and trying to evade justice. That was never seen at that level before.
3: Andy Burnham says he's in listening mode as he starts his cost of living tour later. The Prime Minister has promised to provide everyday fixes for rising bills, including measures to make it easier to cancel subscriptions and support for the high street. Officials say emergency talks are taking place after Israel rejected Donald Trump's plan for peace in Gaza. Prime Minister Benjamin Netanyahu said his military will not withdraw from the strip until Hamas fully disarms. More regions across England are expected to be officially declared in drought later. Bone-dry conditions will continue for England and Wales as the fifth heat wave of the year is due to develop this week. Sport now, and Rangers manager Derek McInnes says his side aren't as bad as some people might think after their 2-1 Scottish Premiership defeat to Hibs. He's still looking for his first win in charge, and they're already 5 points behind defending champion Celtic, who thrashed Kilmarnock 5-1. McInnes says everyone at Ibrox must stick together.
5: I share the fans' frustration. They've had one title in 15 years. That's a byproduct then for my team now, who get the kind of frustration of that. But that's something we need to deal with. It's expected here to win games of football, and it's expected us to be challenging.
3: Elsewhere, Hearts beat Dundee United 4-0. And The Odyssey has become the highest grossing film of Christopher Nolan's career. The film's already taken £819 million worldwide. That's the latest.
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0: The latest national and international news is next. From our studios at Basingstoke and Northampshire Hospital, online, around the hospital, and across Basingstoke on DAB, this is HRB.
1: From the Sky News Centre at 7, it's been revealed Thames Water handed a £1 million signing on fee to its finance chief last month, despite being on the brink of collapse. Britain's biggest water company made the payment to Steve Buck after taking legal advice over its obligations. The troubled firm, which has 16 million customers, has debts of over £20 billion. A suspected mob boss is waking up in Ireland's highest security prison after being extradited from Dubai last night. Daniel Kinahan was brought to Dublin and immediately taken to court under a heavy police guard. The 49-year-old's charged with directing a crime gang suspected of importing drugs and weapons into Europe. Our Ireland correspondent Stephen Murphy says the whole country's gripped by the story.
2: Daniel Kinahan effectively is very much a household name here and has been for the past decade or so. There were many in the law enforcement community here in Ireland that thought that this day might never come. It has taken years of intensive work.
1: More areas of the UK are expected to be officially declared in drought later. A fifth heatwave of the year is due to develop across England and Wales this week, with temperatures reaching 36 degrees by Thursday. The Prime Minister's vowed to provide everyday fixes for rising bills as his cost of living tour gets underway later. Andy Burnham says he'll spend Parliament's summer recess travelling across the country in listening mode. Sport now, and Celtic assistant manager Sean Maloney praised new signing Casper Hoog for a brilliant hat-trick in their 5-1 thrashing of Kilmarnock. It helped the Scottish Premiership champions make it consecutive wins at the start of the season.
3: His all-round game was really good, Casper. I thought our creativity in the final third was as good as I've seen it in a little while.
1: Boss Martin O'Neill missed the match after undergoing a small procedure last week. Elsewhere, Rangers conceded late as they lost 2-1 at home to Hibs. And finally, a Ferrari worth over £3.5 million has been seized by police after only being in the UK for a day. The Monza SB2 was uninsured while its driver only had a provisional licence. That's the latest.
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0: HRB is interested to know what is going on in and around the Basingstoke area in the coming months. 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
4: 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Did you know that Hampshire Hospitals has over 400 volunteers who spend 3 hours a week helping us to improve patient experience? 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
1: All your favorites, one station,

So, hello there. I'm here with Colin Tanner, Retail Business Manager of St Michael's Hospice, and we're at the first of the monthly Kilo Sales up at the Furniture Centre in Chinham. So, Colin, for those of you who don't know about Kilo,

0: Fantastic. And as well as the clothing, there's other things like puzzles and soft toys and that kind of thing, which kind of adds the experience. Now, this is the first one you've done in its current format. How's things gone today?
1: Yeah, it's gone very well. We like to add additional pieces in. The puzzles is just something that we get donated in quite frequently. And again, if we can find opportunities to sell items off so that they don't get put into waste, then we need to do that. You know, we really like the opportunities of trying to be more sustainable. As for today, really pleased with how it started off. We've had a great footfall throughout the day. Regardless of a little bit of rain during the day, people still come out and shop, and the support from the local community has been brilliant.
0: Okay. And like we just said, it's going to be monthly. Is it going to be a similar format for future events, or are you looking at tinkering in any way, or just kind of keeping the same kind of content and sort of how it looks?
1: Well, it'll be the concept will remain the same, but the product is always going to change. So there will be a new product in all the time. Even on the next day, on the Sunday, definitely you're going to find new brands being put out there, new labels. So customers that have come on the Saturday, they can come on the Sunday and find something brand new as well. We will also look at opportunities to enhance what we've got. If we can find ways of doing things better, then we definitely will. But the concept of having it at our furniture store is really great, because customers can come in, take a look at furniture, take a look at their retail therapy from a clothing point of view, and our donation centre is just behind us as well. So if they would like to bring any donations in, they can do that as well.
0: Absolutely. And I think what surprised me, we're looking on the rails, there's a lot of stuff there which is like decent branded. It's not just, you know, what might put my thing the cheapest. I have some really high quality products on the rails all the time, which people are getting really good deals on, aren't they?
1: Absolutely. When I was putting some rails together, I found some French Connection, some real classic Marks and Spencer's items, some really high-end high street brands. So these are items that are available, and you'll find people that love a bit of thrifting, they will come out and look for these brands, because it's just a great opportunity to be more sustainable and get a good bargain.
0: Absolutely. And of course, this runs in conjunction with the existing charity shops and backs it up, because like all charities, the hospital needs an awful lot of money every single day. It's not once a year thing or once a month thing, it's continual. So I think in terms of the extra money it's producing, like you said, the stuff that had been in here today wouldn't only be on sale, it'd be in storage until the space in the shops. So it's just an extra bonus, isn't it, for the hospice?
1: Absolutely, and that is exactly what we're all about. Our role is to be able to generate as much money as we can to keep what the hospice does, which is absolutely incredible. We need to support them to make sure that they can continue doing what they do.
0: Of course, because the support this hospice provides is invaluable. It's almost like a club that nobody wants to be part of, ideally, but unfortunately people are. So I think the work done here and at the hospice is incredible. And I think what I've seen today myself is repeat customers, some come in the morning and come back in the afternoon or even the following day. Have you found that?
1: I have. We've got a lot of regular customers. They support us in our stores. Right now we're trying to get some votes in for our favourite charity shop. And when we speak to some of the customers, they will tell us, oh, well, I've just recently been to Hook or I've been to Overton or any of our other stores. So it's really good to see that support from not just inside Basingstoke, but some of the a little bit further abroad as well, which is great. But yes, we've got regular customers. They come in all the time and we appreciate their support.
0: Okay, and just finally, you spoke about voting your favourite charity shop. How can people do that, and was it the delay of getting in their votes?
1: Yeah, so they can go onto our website. They will be able to see the information on there. And all of our stores are handing out little bits of information with a nice little QR code that will link them straight through to where they can vote. Goes through with the Charity Retail Association. And I hope that everyone will vote us their favourite charity shop.
0: Fantastic. Colin, thanks for your time. Good to speak to you.

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1: You're listening to Word on Health with Paul Pennington. On air and online 52 weeks of the year. Taking you behind the healthcare headlines, this is Word on Health. Cavernomas are lesions in the brain or spine which are made up of abnormal blood vessels. They're said to resemble raspberries and can cause stroke and epilepsy when they become active and bleed into surrounding brain and spinal tissue. It's estimated about one in every 600 people across the UK has a cavernoma that does not cause symptoms. Every year, around one person in every 400,000 is diagnosed with a cavernoma after suffering a stroke or other cognitive deficits following a brain hemorrhage. Jade Davies, who lives with cavernomas, donates her time to the charity Cavernoma Alliance UK.
2: Every single person you meet would have a different array of symptoms. They range from eye disturbances to fatigue, headache,

0: weakness of the limbs, and there's so many more that are apparent, as well as seizures as well. Some people find out accidentally. They may have, for example, an MRI, which is for something different, and then they find out they've got one. But generally, most people have a seizure, for example. That's the most common symptom, to then have an MRI and find out. And then other symptoms like headaches, which indicates that you've had a hemorrhagic stroke or a leakage from the cavernoma.
1: What puts you at risk of developing cavernomas?
0: There's nothing to show that lifestyle, anything like that, changes whether you're going to have them or not. There's two types of cavernomas. There's sporadic, which means somebody has one and that's it, and there's no research to show why that grew or has been there since birth. And then there's the second type, which is called familial cavernoma. It's genetic. There's three types of mutation. They're varied strains, so they change how many you might have. CCM1, which is the least, I guess, serious strain, they might have a couple of cavernomas, whereas CCM3, which is the most severe strain, they could have 20. For that, it's hereditary, therefore it's come from your parents.
1: Are you more likely to develop them with age, or if you're male or female?
0: There's no statistics to show if there's a specific gender, age, where they become either symptomatic or where they form. They think that you're more likely between the age of 20 and 40, but there's so many people that would have them way before that, and there's so many people that would find out after that as well.
1: What's the diagnosis and treatment like?
0: The length of time diagnosis can vary of symptoms, where you are in the country, etc. Once they've found that it's a cavernoma, you're then given the opportunity to have genetic testing, which is where they'll find out whether it's hereditary or a sporadic one. The three options for you to have treatment is to have surgery, which generally falls under somebody who has severe symptoms. They have a lot of discussions with a neurosurgeon if they think it's doable and what the risks are. And then there's the wait and see approach. You may have mild deficits, so they'll wait and see if they think things are progressing, and then people are offered radiotherapy as well.
1: Outside of specialists, the understanding of cavernomas in the wider medical community is not great, which you and the neurospecialists who support the charity are working to progressively change. Outside of a medical setting, what are the challenges that people living with cavernomas face?
0: One of the biggest challenges is the awareness, which can impact on your diagnosis, your treatment, how you're treated within the workplace. And then it's the stigma that comes with it as well. People don't understand what it means. So when you say, I've got abnormal clusters in my brain, the way that you're reacted can be quite extreme, which some people may find really difficult. I don't think everybody feels comfortable to even explain what it means, which then impacts on them mentally. It's very easy for people to feel alone with this condition. Cavernoma Alliance is great because it has that community. So we hope that that helps people to feel more supported and less alone.
1: Grateful thanks to Jade Davies. To find out more and link through to Cavernoma Alliance UK, visit our website, wordonhealth.com. 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
5: In today's local news, a man in his 60s has died after a car crash on Friday morning. The crash, involving a grey Seat Leon, happened on Popley Way at around 6 a.m. The car collided with a lamppost. Police were called and emergency services pronounced the driver, a man in his 60s, dead at the scene. Police are appealing for witnesses and anyone with dashcam footage to come forward. Blue Peter Garage, based at Moniston Trading Estate, West Ham Lane in Basingstoke, and serving the community since 1992, has become part of the Best Auto Centres group in the latest step of the group's regional expansion. The garage will keep its name, team and full range of services. The group plans to introduce new investments at the site, including upgraded workshop technology, online booking, service reminders and improved access to a wider tyre network. police officers and staff have begun a 300-mile charity bike ride in memory of colleagues who've died in the line of duty. 39 cyclists from Hampshire and Isle of Wight Constabulary and Thames Valley Police are taking part in this year's UK Police Unity Tour. They set off from Netley Training Headquarters on Thursday, August the 6th, cheered on by Chief Constable Alexis Boone and her colleagues. The group aims to reach the National Memorial Arboretum in Staffordshire by Sunday in time for the Care of Police Survivors annual service of remembrance. Each rider is cycling in memory of an officer who's died in the line of duty.
6: Oh,

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0: 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That's Singing for the Brain on the fourth Wednesday of each month at Dashwood Manor Care Home, Bradley Way in Basingstoke, from 10:30 a.m. till midday.
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2: Hello there, it's Richard Smith here with another A to Z of Pop Trivia Challenge for you. And I'm looking for the answer to the following question. What successful 70s and 80s leather-clad Q songstress appeared as Leather Tuscadero in TV's Happy Days? What successful 70s and 80s leather-clad Q songstress appeared as Leather Tuscadero in TV's Happy Days? Okay, time's up. Did you get it? Well, the answer is Susie Quattro.

0: Well, that's all for now, but please do join me again soon here on your favourite station for more from the A to Z of Pop. And I'll see you later. Take care. Ta-ra!
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2: Hey, it's the Emperor Roscoe. Doing a Gabba Gabba Gabba with you. For everybody who's listening right now on Hospital Radio, no matter where you are, on behalf of all my DJs everywhere, thanks for listening, and we'll catch up with you somewhere along the line.

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1: Around the hospital, online at hrbasingstoke.co.uk and across Basingstoke on DAB. 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
5: From the Sky News Centre at 8, it's been revealed that Thames Water handed a £1 million signing on fee to its finance chief, despite teetering on the brink of collapse. The payment was made last month to Steve Buck, who joined Britain's biggest water company in April 2025. The alleged boss of an Irish crime gang has been charged and taken to jail. Daniel Kinahan was extradited from Dubai last night. He's accused of being the leader of a cartel which smuggles drugs and guns into Europe. In 2016, an attempt was made on his life at a boxing weigh-in in Dublin. Michael O'Sullivan is a former Garda assistant commissioner.
6: It was the worst criminal outrage, probably in criminal history in Ireland. People going around with Kalashnikovs trying to kill rival gang members in the middle of the day and trying to evade justice. That was never seen at that level before.
5: There are concerns the hot weather could lead to a rise in food prices due to the impact on crops. More areas of the country are expected to be declared in drought as the fifth heat wave of the year develops across England and Wales. Franz de Boer is a farmer in West Sussex.
7: Livestock farmers are struggling. They've got no grass to feed their cows, so they're starting to feed their winter feed, which is not a good time of year to be doing that when they should be grazing the grass. But if you look at the national situation and then the situation across Europe, put that all together, and it's a recipe for, again, inflation on food.
5: Officials say emergency talks are taking place after Israel rejected Donald Trump's plan for peace in Gaza. Prime Minister Benjamin Netanyahu said his military will not withdraw from the strip until Hamas fully disarms. Andy Burnham is starting his cost of living road trip where he'll ask people across the country how the government can better their lives. Plans include a crackdown on subscription traps to help against rising bills. And finally, in sport, Rangers remain winless under manager Derek McInnes after a 2-1 Scottish Premiership home defeat to Hibs. They're already 5 points behind champion Celtic, who thrashed Kilmarnock 5-1. That's the latest. I'm Chris.
2: 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Local news and information. 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

0: Basing Stoke Summer Running Festival takes place on Thursday the 13th of August from 6pm till 9pm in the War Memorial Park. Come and join Basing Stoke Summer Running Festival, a new two-part run series in aid of Naomi House, our local children's hospice. Whether you enter the 5km or 10km, or your kids in the junior mile, all runners will receive unique finisher medal, post-race snacks, professional chip timing, free race photos, fully marshalled and supported event by St John's paramedics, and a donation towards Naomi House. Fundraising isn't necessary, but if you'd like to take part in the fundraising and want more information, then email hello@-together.co.uk. That's the Basingstoke Summer Running Festival, Thursday the 13th of August in the War Memorial Park from 6pm till 9pm.
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Bluebell Cafe is for people with dementia and their carers, together with anyone who is lonely and would like some company. 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And it's Easter and Christmas, they have chocolate afternoons as well. The Bluebell Cafe is at Holdshot Farm in Heckfield on the B3011, next to Rosie's Tea Shop. For more information, call Ron on 07831 612744 or David on 01256

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2: The Ovarian Cancer Awareness Campaign places the spotlight on the sixth most common cancer in women. There are around 41,000 women living with it and 7,500 cases are newly diagnosed each year. Marie-Claire Platt, Head of Policy and Research at Ovarian Cancer Action, highlights the biggest misconceptions surrounding the disease.
3: There was still this sort of pervasive idea that ovarian cancer was a silent killer and so therefore nothing could be done about it. And that's just not true. And so we know that there are symptoms, and if women present to the GP with these symptoms, they can go on to have a referral for tests, and then they can have effective treatment. And then the second one for me is that there's still many, many women who believe that smear tests pick up ovarian cancer, and which they don't.
2: What are those symptoms you want women to be aware of?
3: So there's four main ovarian cancer symptoms. The first one is sort of persistent bloating. The second one, women really struggling to eat or feeling full very quickly. The third one is around needing to go to the toilet more frequently, specifically needing to pee. And then the fourth one is where women have pain around their tummy. Sometimes that can be sort of at the top of their thighs or feel like it's maybe in their lower back. They can be symptoms of other less serious conditions, but they should go to their GP and make an appointment just to rule out ovarian cancer.
2: What are the risk factors for ovarian cancer?
3: The biggest risk factor is actually genetics, inherited gene mutations, where we can see there's a number of different cancers across the family. But the fantastic news is that there are options available to women who are found to carry one of these gene mutations. So we do really recommend to use our hereditary cancer risk tool on our website to check if that history means they're eligible for genetic testing. There are some other risk factors, like for example, obesity is thought to slightly increase risk, and women who have endometriosis can be at slightly increased risk as well. But really the biggest risk factor is whether you have a family history, especially of ovarian, breast, or prostate cancer.
2: Does age play a part?
3: Most ovarian cancers are diagnosed in women over the age of 50, but we do see younger women diagnosed with ovarian cancer too. So we do want all women to be aware of the symptoms. It's not just a disease of older women.
2: Early diagnosis is so important, but sadly, in too many cases, it's diagnosed when the disease has progressed.
3: We really need much better tests to be able to detect ovarian cancer in the earlier phases, like a screening test. But actually, my biggest hope is actually that we can leapfrog early diagnosis altogether into preventing the disease. Work that we've been funding for a decade at the University of Oxford, looking at the disease in its earliest stages. And this research has led to a massive step forward, where we are now starting work on developing the world's first preventative vaccine.
2: I know there's still research to do and fundraising required to get that vaccine.

0: vaccine to clinical trial in the next decade. Looking at the here and now, in the past, treatment options for ovarian cancer have been limited. How have they evolved?
1: The treatments that are available for ovarian cancer are still very limited. We have seen some shifts which have been exciting for some women. So one of the biggest shifts we've seen is the introduction of a personalized medicine, which is called a PARP inhibitor. So for years, treatment was just surgery and then chemotherapy. And for most women, sadly, the disease would keep coming back and develop a resistance to that chemotherapy. But now we have this treatment called a PARP inhibitor, which works particularly well for patients who carry a BRCA gene mutation. We're seeing a really big benefit to survival rates. For other women, we're also seeing much longer gaps before that disease comes back. So much better quality time for women with their families and where they're not having to worry about treatment. So this has been a huge step forward.
0: My grateful thanks to Marie-Claire Platt from Ovarian Cancer Action. 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

0: We hope you're feeling good, feeling happy. 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

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Get your fiction fix from 2 to 4pm, where there'll be a choice of more than 3,000 novels and children's books, plus the ever-popular pop-up tea room with homemade cakes. Books are just 50 pence each, 3 for 50 pence for children's books. 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Any book, any size, on any subject, in any condition. That's Hooked Books on the first Thursday of each month at the Elizabeth Hall,

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2: Hey, it's the Emperor Roscoe doing a Gabba Gabba Gabba with you. 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
5: Oh, it most certainly is. 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Hello there, I'm Richard Smith, and whether it's ABBA to ZZ Top or Alfie to Ziggy Stardust, I'll be here just for you on Hospital Radio Basingstoke every Tuesday and Thursday evening at 10 o'clock with a real mixture of songs and artists that all have the same thing in common. 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I'll see you later. 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Ta-ra!
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1: This is HRB. 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
6: From the Sky News Centre at 9, the finance chief at struggling Thames Waters understood to have been given a £1 million signing on fee. Steve Buck received the payment last month despite warnings by the firm that it could run out of cash by the end of the year. Mr. Buck joined Britain's biggest water company in April 2025. His business minister, Chris McDonald.
7: I think what we've seen from Thames Water over recent weeks and months are, you know, increasingly desperate attempts to try and get their business in order. But really, I don't think the customers of Thames Water are very happy about that. And, you know, water quality and water supply were concerned as well. And that's why we're building a 9 reservoir.
6: More areas of the UK are expected to be officially declared in drought later. The fifth heatwave of the year is developing this week, with temperatures due to reach 36 degrees on Thursday. One of the world's most wanted men has appeared in court in Dublin after he was extradited from Dubai. Daniel Kinahan's accused of being the head of an organised criminal gang suspected of importing drugs and weapons into Europe. The Prime Minister's starting his so-called cost of living tour, where he plans to travel the UK, listening to how he can make people's lives better. His first idea is to fast-track plans to end subscription traps. Sport now, and Rangers boss Derek McInnes says it's vital his squad stick together as his wait for a first win in charge of the club continues. They lost 2-1 to Hibs in the Scottish Premiership after conceding a 93rd-minute penalty at Ibrox. McInnes says there's still plenty of reasons to stay positive, though.
8: Everybody can lose the sight of actually what they saw. We were the better team. We weren't great, but we were better than Hibs, and I think it was harsh on my players to be on the losing side. But we keep going. I was delighted with the effort of the players, delighted with how they kept going to try and get the win. That's how we want to play.
6: Elsewhere, title rival Celtic won 5-1 at Kilmarnock. And finally, The Odyssey has become the highest-grossing film of Christopher Nolan's career. The film's already taken £819 million worldwide. That's the latest. I'm Chris.
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5: Hello once again, and thank you so much for joining me, Richard Smith, with the A to Z of Pop. Now, this is the show where we run right through the alphabet, taking an A to Z look at one particular year. But what year will it be today?

during the next hour, I'm going to be revisiting 1963 with performances by artists including The Beatles, Randy and the Rainbows, Marvin Gaye, Dusty Springfield, Billy J. Kramer and the Dakotas, Martha Reeves and the Vandellas, Del Shannon and Jerry and the Pacemakers. And if that wasn't enough, during the programme I'll also be introducing a classic album track from our featured year, but more about that later on. Anyway, do you know what the best bit is? It's all that you have to do for the next hour is to just settle back, relax and stay tuned to us here on your favourite station for the A to Z of Pop, brought to you in association with Specsavers Home Visits. And to get us away to the very best possible start from 1963, a song that was written by Sam Cooke while touring in England, he was staying in a hotel where no female guests

talk about writing songs on tour, as we did with Sam Cooke, who kicked us off with the letter A, Another Saturday Night. And that was written while they were on tour with Roy Orbison and Jerry and the Pacemakers in 1963. She Loves You, big number one for the Fab Four, covering the letter B. Welcome along to the show. It's the A to Z of 1963. What can you remember about 1963? It's a long while ago, isn't it? Anyway, shall we move on? The letters C, D and F seek our attention now. Very shortly, Randy and the Rainbows will be here with Denise, and then Freddie and the Dreamers will be You Were Made for Me, Don't You Know. But first this, from Patsy Cline, Sweet Dreams of You.

featuring Freddie Garrity on lead vocals there. Freddie and the Dreamers from 1963, a number three hit on the UK charts, You Were Made For Me. Randy and the Rainbows, Dominic Randy Saffuto and his brother Frank, Mike Zero, Sal Zero and Ken Arkiposki. Not quite sure whether I've said that right, but anyway, we'll go with it. And Randy and the Rainbows, they were disguised as, and Denise and Patsy Cline to kick us off there with a Don Gibson song, Sweet Dreams of You. It's the A to Z of Pop here on your favourite station with me, Richard Smith. And on the show today, we're looking at song titles and artists that were all popular during our featured year of 1963. So please do stay with us right here on your favourite station for some more from the files of the A to Z of Pop, brought to you in association with Specsavers Home Visits. G, H and I now, Dusty Springfield, Buddy Holly and Marvin Gaye.

Don't get much more classic than that, as far as I'm concerned. From the LP Stay A While, I Only Want To Be With You, a number four hit on the UK charts for Dusty Springfield. Before that, it was from the LP Holly in the Hills, Buddy Holly and Wishing. And before that, a tune recorded in one take by Marvin Gaye, having heard it just once. Can I Get a Witness, from 1963. A bit of Tamla Motown for you. K&L, I Think So.

0: Two tunes that spent 15 weeks on the UK charts, one getting to number two and one getting to number three. Billy Fury there, Like I've Never Been Gone, that was a number three hit, and Billy J. Kramer and the Dakotas, Do You Want to Know a Secret? If you've just tuned in our way, hello there, it's the A to Z of Pop with me, Richard Smith. It's a show where we run through the alphabet looking at the songs and the stars from a chosen year, and today we're looking at titles and artists from 1963. Coming up in the second half of the show, we've got some more great hits and memories for you, just like this.
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1: A candy-colored clown they call the Sandman tiptoes to my room every night. Just as twinkle started

Now, if you were wondering, and I hope you were, the Mr. Bassman was Ronnie Bright, who used to sing with the Cadillacs, the Valentines, and the Coasters, assisting Johnny Cymbal in 1963 with Mr. Bassman, ba ba ba ba ba ba ba ba ba, yeah, and all that, and just Roy Orbison, and he was In Dreams, a number six hit from our featured year of 1963.

0: another couple of tunes that never bothered the UK charts. Morecambe and Wise, one of their theme tunes from their TV series Positive Thinking, or Positive Drinking, as Eric said halfway through. And just there from 1963, Holland Dozier Holland composition for Martha Reeves and the Vandellas and Quicksand. Well, it's time for this.
1: It's the A to Z of Pop's classic album track.
0: It certainly is, and it comes by way of 1963, as you'd expect, and it's the soundtrack album to Summer Holiday, starring Cliff Richard and Laurie Peters, whose voice wasn't good enough to go on the soundtrack album, and all of her parts on the film soundtrack were overdubbed by session vocalist Grazina Frame. Yeah, so it is our featured album of today. And obviously included all sorts of stuff from the film. 7 days to a holiday, summer holidays you'd expect. Let Me Take You for a Ride, Lay Girls, Round and Round, Foot Tapper by The Shadow, Stranger in Town, Orlando's Mean, Bachelor Boy, the song we're just about to play, Really Waltzing, All at Once, Dancing Shoes, Yugoslav Wedding, The Next Time, which was also a big hit for Cliff and the Shadows, and Big News. But, as I say, the tune I'm going to be playing you from our featured album today, the soundtrack from Summer Holiday, features Cliff Richard and Grazina Frame in her guise as the female lead singer, and it's called A Swinging Affair, today's classic album track.

Featuring the Norri Paramore Orchestra and singers, Grazina Frame duetted with Cliff Richard on A Swinging Affair from our classic album Summer Holiday. Very nice it was too, hope you enjoyed that. It's the A to Z of Pop, you're on your favourite station with me, Richard Smith, and on the show today we're looking at song titles and artists that were all popular during our featured year of 1963. So please do stay with us right here on your favourite station for some more from the files of the A to Z of Pop, brought to you in association with Specsavers Home Visits. We're looking at the letters S and T now. Del Shannon will be here very shortly after we've heard something from the Searchers.

reached number 5 on the UK charts for Del Shannon and his Two Kinds of Teardrops, covering the letter T. And before that, a tune written by Tony Hatch under the pseudonym Fred Nightingale for The Searchers in 1963, number 2 hit for them, Sugar and Spice and All Things Nice. Two tunes to play to conclude our look at 1963, and we're going to kick off with this, covering the letter W. Another Holland Dozier Holland composition, this time for the Supremes and Dinah Ross, When the Love Light Starts Shining Through Your Eyes.

0: came from the LP Where Did Our Love Go? Also featured the Four Tops in the background, as well as the Funk Brothers providing the instrumentation. When the Love Light Starts Shining Through His Eyes. The Supremes with Diana Ross on lead vocal. Covering the letter W. And there we are. That almost concludes our look at 1963 for today. I have no idea where that time's gone, have you?
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0: Oh, that's a super idea. The A to Z of Pop is brought to you in association with Specsavers Home Visits, and I really do hope that you've enjoyed the last hour rediscovering all those hits and memories. It's been a bit of all right, hasn't it? Yeah, I thought so as well. Thank you. Stay tuned for some more great entertainment coming up very shortly, but for now it's on to my final tune for today, and we're going to finish on the letter Y from 1963 with a little bit of a classic. From the Rodgers and Hammerstein musical Carousel, it is of course Jerry and the Pacemakers, and You'll Never Walk Alone. Until the next time then, this is Richard Smith saying thanks for listening. I'll see you later. Take care. Ta-ra!

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2: We want to let people know about how complicated the process of supplying medication to patients is because of the extensive clinical checks that are required. And just to sort of let people know that when they come into hospital, if they can bring their own medication in, that would be really helpful because it makes our job a lot easier. And when it comes to going home from hospital and being discharged, that there can sometimes be a delay in providing the discharge medications. And to just reassure patients and people, visitors, etc., to know that the reason why there is that delay is because we want to make sure that the medications are correct and we want to make sure that they're 100% safe. And so that's why we do take that extra time to build in the safety checks.
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5: From the Sky News Centre at 10, despite being on the brink of collapse, it's been revealed Thames Water paid £1 million to its chief financial officer. The payment was made to Steve Buck last month after the firm received legal advice over its obligations. There have been reports the Prime Minister could temporarily nationalise the firm. Shadow Minister Alex Burkhardt says it can't be allowed to fold.
6: What's very important is that the government puts in place structures that make sure that water supply is protected for the public. What we can't have is a water company just going into collapse without contingency plans in place. But at the moment, I haven't heard any of those contingency plans.
5: As the fifth heatwave of the year develops, there's a warning from farmers that a lack of crops could lead to higher prices for consumers. More areas of the UK are expected to be officially declared in drought later. The football federations of Europe, Asia and North and Central America have issued a joint statement putting more pressure on FIFA president Gianni Infantino. UEFA, CONCACAF and AFC have accused the global governing body of deception and say Infantino's acted like someone who believes the game is answerable to him. A man accused of being the head of an organised criminal gang has been extradited from Dubai to appear in court in Dublin. Daniel Kinahan was one of the world's most wanted men before his arrest. Police have seized a limited edition Ferrari worth £3.7 million in a crackdown on antisocial driving in central London. 90 vehicles worth more than £8 million were seized during the operation. Jeff Tapman is Special Chief Inspector of the Met Police.
7: Whilst we like them to come to London, they do. Some of them do cause issues with their driving, the revving of the engines, the speeding, the popping of the engines, and generally just cause a nuisance to members of the public that try and enjoy central London.
5: And the Dukes of Hazzard star Ben Jones has died at the age of 84. He's best known for playing Cooter Davenport in the action comedy series. That's the latest from Sky News. I'm Chris.
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3: Start the week with Anne Murrell.

Good morning. Welcome to the show. It's Anne here with you till 10 o'clock. It's 5 minutes past 10 now. And I'm going to be here till 12, not 10. Oh, I do get in a muddle. Another day of sun, the cast of La La Land. Indeed it is. It's 21 degrees right now. Indeed it is. So here we go then. If you'd like to join in with the show, you can do so. You can pick up your bedside phone, press the hospital radio button, and that will patch you through. You can get a member of staff to call us on 43521. From outside, it's 01256 313 521. WhatsApp 074 004 3088. And if you missed all of that, I will recap later. And you can go to our website, hrbasingstoke.co.uk. You can have a request, you can find out more about the show. And you can listen online. You can also listen on DAB if you're local, on your smart speaker. So there's no excuse. The show's called A Start the Week. It's a Monday, the 10th of August, 2026. I'm here to help you get your day, your Monday and your week off to a really good start, I hope. So today we've got the movie quiz, we've got Hidden Treasures, the Strictly Conversation, and lots of requests as well for E-Floor. So I'm going to start with a request for Shirley. This was collected by Mark over the weekend sometime. She asked for Andrew Lloyd Webber, Tim Rice, something from Phantom of the Opera by Michael Crawford. So how about this and Music of the Night?

0: Lovely. The endless talent that is Michael Crawford. That was especially for Shirley on E2. Music of the night from The Phantom of the Opera. Music by Andrew Lloyd Webber. No Tim Rice involvement on that one. Lyrics by Charles Hart. Additional lyrics by Richard Stilgo and a libretto by Lloyd Webber. And that was especially for you, Shirley. I hope you enjoyed that. We're going to start the music quiz now. I will give you a few clues here and there as we go along. And I've also got one of the limericks as well to help you. Now, this movie was on BBC Two last Saturday evening, and the sequel was on this weekend on Saturday evening on BBC Two. It is the original. There were three, and since then there have been loads more, but this one, in my opinion, is the best. It is a superhero film based on a DC Comics character, and it's from 1978. If you think you know the answer, by all means get in touch. A few more clues to come, including the limerick. And if you think you know the answer, you can get in touch, but there are no prizes, I'm afraid. It's just for fun.
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0: A little trip to Ibiza there, courtesy of William Orbit. That is actually his version of a classical piece, Barber's Adagio for Strings. William Mark Wainwright, known professionally as William Orbit, sadly passed away on the 23rd of July. He was born on the 15th of December 1956, English musician and record producer with a career spanning four decades. He sold over 200 million recordings worldwide of his own work, his production and songwriting work. He was also a recipient of multiple Grammy Awards, Ivor Novello Awards and other music industry awards. He's collaborated and produced lots of stars: Madonna, Etienne Daho, Prince, Belinda Carlisle, Britney Spears, Mel C, Pink, U2, Katie Melua. The list is endless. And he also produced the soundtrack for the 2003 film Charlie's Angels, Full Throttle. A little tribute there to William Orbit, who sadly passed away on the 23rd of July this year. Let's have another look at the movie quiz. 1978 superhero film based on a DC Comics character. It was on last Saturday evening on BBC Two, and the sequel was on this Saturday on BBC Two. Now, shall I give you the limerick? Okay, here we go. This is a giveaway. There once was a hero who flew, dressed in bright crimson and blue. He saved Lois from doom and demise and arrested all the nasty bad guys, putting Luther and Otis in jail too. If you think you know the answer, by all means get in touch, but it is just for fun. And we have another request right now, and it's over to E1 and Ray. Good morning, Ray. You've asked for Johnny Cash and A Boy Named Sue, so here we go.
1: I want you to, if you don't mind, Carl, I'd like you to stay out and help us on some songs. Play the guitar.
2: I'd love to.
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2: Thank you.
1: Appreciate a little help on the guitar, all right?
2: Love it.
1: Thank you, Carl. Well, my daddy left home when I was three, and he didn't leave much to Ma and me. Just this old guitar and an empty bottle of booze. Now, I don't blame him because he run and hid, but the meanest thing that he ever did was before he left, he went and named me Sue.

there at a table dealing stud sat a dirty mangy dog that named me Sue. Well, I knew that snake was my own sweet dad from a worn-out picture that my mother'd had, and I knew that scar on his cheek and his evil eye. He was big and bent and gray and old, and I looked at him and my blood ran cold, and I

0: Well, I hit him hard right between the eyes, and he went down, but to my surprise, come up with a knife and cut off a piece of my ear. But I busted a chair right across his teeth, and we crashed through the wall and into the street, kicking and a gouging in the mud and the blood and the beard. I tell you, I've fought tougher men, but I really can't remember when. He kicked like a mule and he bit like a crocodile. I heard him laugh and then I heard him cuss, and he went for his gun and I pulled mine first. He stood there looking at me and I saw him smile. He said, son, this world is rough, and if a man's gonna make it, he's gotta be tough. And I know I wouldn't be there to help you along. So I give you that name and I said goodbye. I knew you'd have to get tough or die. And it's that name that helped to make you strong. Yeah. He said, now you just fought one hell of a fight, and I know you hate me and you got the right to kill me now, and I wouldn't blame you if you do. But you ought to thank me before I die for the gravel in your guts and the spit in your eye, 'cause I'm the son of a bitch that named you Sue. Yeah, well, what could I do? What could I do? I got all choked up and I threw down my gun, called him a paw and he called me a son, and I come away with a different point of view. And I think about him now and then, every time I try and every time I win. And if I ever have a son, I think I'm gonna name him Bill or George, any damn thing, but Sue, I still ain't that man.
1: It's 10:25. You're listening to HRB on a Monday morning. It's Anne here. We start the week helping you get your day, your Monday and your week off to a really good start. That was a request, and that was especially for Ray on E1, Johnny Cash and a boy named Sue. And we have another request now for someone else on E1. That's James. You've asked for three drives, Greece 2000. Not sure what that is. We certainly don't have it in our database. But what I do have is John Travolta, Olivia Newton-John, and the cast of Grease. And we have a Grease Megamix. So I hope that will suffice.
2: Well, this car is automatic, systematic, hydromatic. Why, it's Greased Lightning!

0: Grease Megamix, especially for James on E1. And let's have a look at the movie quiz before we go into the local news. 1978 superhero film based on the DC Comics superhero character. It was on telly last weekend on BBC Two. The sequel was on this weekend on BBC Two. It's about a superhero, of course. I'm not going to tell you who's in it because that really will be the giveaway, but I'll do the limerick, which is also a giveaway. Should make it really, really easy. There once was a hero who flew, dressed in bright crimson and blue. He saved Lois from doom and demise and arrested all of the nasty bad guys, putting Luther and Otis in jail too. Shall we do that one again? There once was a hero who flew, dressed in bright crimson and blue. He saved Lois from doom and demise and arrested all of the nasty bad guys, putting Luther and Otis in jail too. By all means, let me know how clever you are and that you've got the answer, but it is just for fun. We're going to take a look at the local news right now. It's 10:32, it's HRB, and it's Monday.
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0: And in the local news today, police have issued a safety warning after a white Audi TT and a lorry crashed on a major road in Hampshire. Officers were called to the northbound A34 near Whitchurch at around 3:30 p.m. last Wednesday after reports of a crash involving both vehicles. No injuries were reported. Police said that before the crash, the Audi driver had pulled over to the side of the carriageway and got out of the vehicle. Police are looking for dashcam video of the incident and reminding drivers that if you need to stop your vehicle, if it is safe to do so, you should leave the vehicle and move well away from the carriageway if possible. You should stand behind a safety barrier. A new vaccination programme aimed at protecting against meningitis B has been taken up by thousands of young people. More than 4,500 in Hampshire and the Isle of Wight have come forward in the first 2 weeks of the NHS programme. The vaccine protects against the potentially deadly meningococcal group B bacteria, which can cause life-threatening illness such as meningitis and septicemia. And finally, Basingstoke Hospital has received national recognition for its care of patients with myeloma after achieving top marks in every category. Hampshire Hospital's NHS Foundation Trust's haematology team has been re-accredited with the Clinical Service Excellence Programme Award from the charity Myeloma UK. After receiving the accreditation in 2022, the team has once again earned an excellent rating in all 10 categories, which cover referrals, diagnosis and end-of-life care. Now let's have a look at the weather.
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0: And today we'll see some areas of cloud in the morning, but in the afternoon there will be plenty of sunshine with little to no cloud around. Tonight will be dry and largely clear with little to no cloud.
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It's 10:38. It's Monday, the 10th of August, 2026. It's Anne here with you till 12 o'clock. Then after me, we've got Martin Brown and the Vinyl Revival. Elvis, Burning Love. Another request now. Brenda on E2. Now, there was a little bit of confusion here, I think, when Mark was taking down your request. You asked for the Seekers, and I know if I never find another... I think what you were after, quite possibly, was the new Seekers, and You Won't Find Another Fool Like Me. I think that's what it might have been. Anyway, we don't have that one in the database, but I have got Beg, Steal or Borrow from the New Seekers, especially for you, Brenda. You know.

Big Steel or Borrow, the New Seekers. Well, do you know what, Brenda? I've got a nice surprise for you. I've actually found what you've actually requested, and it is the Seekers, the original Seekers with Judith Durham, and You Won't Find Another Fool Like Me. No, I'll Never Find Another You. That's where I've been getting confused. Right, it's the real Seekers with Judith Durham. I'll Never Find Another You.

0: Well, we got there in the end. Judith Durham with The Seekers. That's the original Seekers. And I'll Never Find Another You. Well, you got two for the price of one there, Brenda, and I hope you enjoyed that. I'm saying hello to Moira on E2 and Morris on E1. Your request will be coming up in the second part of the show after the news at 11. It's 10:44 right now. A quick reminder of the movie quiz, and then I'm going to play the theme tune very, very shortly. So, 1978 superhero film based on the DC Comics character, a superhero. The film was on last weekend, last Saturday afternoon on BBC Two, and the sequel was on this Saturday, again on BBC Two. The limerick to help you: there once was a hero who flew, dressed in bright crimson and blue. He saved Lois from doom and demise and arrested all of the nasty bad guys, putting Luther and Otis in jail too. Theme tune coming next after this here on HRB.
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And of course, you know the tune, you know the movie. It is, of course, Superman, which was on TV last Saturday, and I watched it just before the proms. And same again this weekend. I enjoyed those original ones. It's from 1978, superhero film based on the DC Comics character Superman, portrayed by Christopher Reeve. It's the first of four installments of the Superman film series starring Christopher Reeve as Superman. The film was directed by Richard Donner and written by Mario Puzo, David Newman, Leslie Newman and Robert Benton. The film features an ensemble cast including Marlon Brando, Gene Hackman as Lex Luthor, Ned Beatty, Jackie Cooper, Glenn Ford, who played his Earth Dad, Trevor Howard, Margot Kidder, Valerie Perrine, Maria Schell, Terrence Stamp, Phyllis Thaxter and Susanna York. It depicts the origin of Superman, including his infancy as Kal-El of Krypton, son of Jor-El, played by Marlon Brando, and his youthful years in the rural town of Smallville. Disguised as reporter Clark Kent, he adopts a mild-mannered disposition in Metropolis and develops a romance with Lois Lane while battling the villainous Lex Luthor. So that's it, our movie quiz for this week, Superman the Movie. And in the next part of the show, after the news at the top of the hour, it will be Hidden Treasures. Three tunes, all with something in common. In each case, identify the artist and the song and you will reveal the hidden treasure. And of course, there is a link to the movie. The movie quiz. Okay, so it was the proms at the weekend, and it was Space, the one that they televised on BBC Two. I think the main proms are going out on the radio, on various podcasts, on iPlayer and radio TV, BBC Four. So this Saturday I watched. It was all about space. And they started with also Sprach Zarathustra, the theme to 2001 A Space Odyssey, which was composed by Richard Strauss. The version I'm going to play you now is a 1973 modern jazz funk version by Diodato. It's 10:51. This is HRB, and this piece of music will take us up to the news, and after the news we've got lots more good music, two more requests, and of course Hidden Treasures and the Strictly Conversation.

Diodato and his jazzy version of Also Sprach Zarathustra, the theme from 2001. Umir Diodato from Brazil, and it's taken from the album Prelude. Almost time for the news.

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0: This is HRB. 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
1: From the Sky News Centre at 11, as the fifth heat wave of the year develops across England and Wales, more areas are expected to be officially declared in drought. Temperatures are forecast to hit 36 degrees Celsius by Thursday. Farmers are warning the heat will destroy any prospect of a good quality harvest. Professor Marco Springman's an expert on climate change food systems and says it will have a knock-on effect for consumers.
2: What is more concerning is the price of foods. So when we have any kind of climate-related yield shock or any yield shock per se, then prices usually go up, so food will be more expensive. At the moment, we have fairly high yield shocks, up to even 20%.
1: Three football federations have joined forces to keep up the pressure on FIFA boss Gianni Infantino. UEFA, CONCACAF and AFC have criticised failed plans to sell off the World Cup and called for an independent review. A total of 230 migrants arrived in the UK in a single boat overnight. That's the largest number of people to have successfully crossed the Channel in a single vessel. It beats the previous record of 165 set last month. Thames Water paid its finance chief a £1 million signing-on fee in July as the company struggles with a mountain of debt and faces temporary nationalisation. It's believed the money paid came from emergency funding provided by the firm's lenders. Andy Burnham's embarking on a national tour to hear people's concerns about the cost of living and work out how he can help. Officials say for the rest of the month, the Prime Minister will travel across the UK in listening mode. These people in Wakefield in West Yorkshire are hoping that includes financial support and investment.
3: It's a real struggle. Me and my wife work, and we work 40 hours a week, and you're still struggling to pay your bills then.
4: Put more things on to try and like revamp this area a bit.
1: And finally, in sport, it's understood West Ham are interested in signing former Premier League winning forward Jamie Vardy. The ex-Leicester player is a free agent. That's the latest. I'm Chris Milligan.
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Welcome to the second part of the show, second and final hour. 9 minutes past 11, it's HRB Steps, the beat to the beat of my heart. And welcome if you've just joined us. It's Monday the 10th of August 2026. It's Hospital Radio Basingstoke. And it's Anne here with Start the Week, helping you get your day, your Monday and your week off to a really good start. I'm here till 12. Then after me, it's Martin Brown with the Vinyl Revival. It's 22 degrees out there and I think it's probably going to get a bit warmer, so plenty of water, stay in the shade if you're out and about, and just take it easy, really. Slap on your sunscreen if you're out there, and don't dehydrate and don't burn. That's the key messages. Right, in this part of the show, we're looking for hidden treasures. Three tunes, all with something in common, a link word and a link to the movie quiz that we did earlier on. Identify the artist and the song in each case and you will reveal the hidden treasure. So it's not a piece of treasure, it's a word. Okay, it's a link word. It's request time again now, and this is for Moira on E2. Now, a little bit of confusion again. You've asked for Stanley Holloway, Wouldn't It Be Lovely, from My Fair Lady. Well, he didn't actually sing that in the film. In 1964, Julie Andrews played the role of Eliza Doolittle, and it's her character who sings Wouldn't It Be Lovely in My Fair Lady. And that was in the 1956 Broadway production. It was Julie Andrews. In the 1964 film adaptation, Audrey Hepburn played the role of Eliza Doolittle on screen, but her singing voice was dubbed by professional playback singer Marnie Nixon. But you've asked for Stanley Holloway, and he actually sang Get Me to the Church on Time. So here he is singing that. It's Stanley Holloway with a bit of help from Andre Previn and Get Me to the Church on Time.

heart. There's drinks and girls all over London, and I gotta track them down in just a few more hours. Set them up, me darling. I'm getting married in the morning. Ding dong, the bells are gonna chime. Pull out the stopper,

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If I am dancing, roll up the floor. If I am whistling,

0: from the 1964 film adaptation of My Fair Lady. Stanley Holloway, get me to the church on time, especially for you, Moira. And I hope that was the tune you wanted, because you put Stanley Holloway, because Wouldn't It Be Lovely was sung by the character Eliza Doolittle, which was played by Audrey Hepburn and dubbed by Marnie Nixon. And the film was based on the 1913 George Bernard Shaw play called Pygmalion. And the name Pygmalion came from the ancient Greek mythological sculptor who fell in love with his own statue. So there you go. This show's not just flung together, you know. Anyway, I hope you enjoyed that, Moira. We've got one more request to come, and we're also looking for hidden treasures. Three tunes, always something in common. There's a link word. Identify all three, singer and song, and you will reveal the hidden treasure. It's 18 minutes past 11 here on HRB.
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3: Speaking to Sean, who is a member of the dementia team here at Basingstoke Hospital.
4: I guess the main point is that most of the time our patients generally don't come in because of the dementia itself. People living with dementia obviously get the same kind of ailments as everybody else, and the problem is the dementia will compound those issues. So we're essentially here to support them through that journey and hopefully kind of level that balance, make sure they get the support and the care that they need.
3: On top of the beds, there's like a little sunflower logo. Perhaps you could just explain a little bit more about that for us?
4: The sunflower just denotes that somebody has a diagnosis of dementia. So it's not something that people may necessarily want to sort of be sort of everybody to know about, but they do need, again, that extra level of care. So it's just a way of allowing the staff on the wards to know that person has a diagnosis, and that whilst everyone should certainly have a person-centred approach given to them, that it's really, really important that we try and stress that and give them the time and the knowledge of our expertise that we're able to do.
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5: Hi, I'm Miley Cyrus, and this is...
2: 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All your favourites. Anne Murrell.

This is HRB on a Monday morning. It's Anne here with you with Start the Week, helping you get your day, your Monday and your week off to a really good start. It's 11:27. French Harry, or even Debbie Harry, French Kissing in the USA. After me at 12, it's Martin Brown with the Vinyl Impressions. Then we have the HRB Afternoon Mix, local news, info, including Word Whiz and the A to Z of Pop Bite Size. That's with the HRB team at 1. Paul Baker's here at 3 with the Mystery Top 40 and 21st Century Hits. At 5, Graham Turnbull, week in, week out. Unbeatable 80s at 6 with Steve Randall. Then we have Nino Ferretto at 7 with The Nino Show. DJ Scotty's here at 8 with more music on demand. That's his request show with all his usual features. And at 10, we have Dave Watkins and the Country Mile, followed by the HRB team with the HRB evening mix at 12. I think that's meant to be 11. There's a little bit of a misprint here. But if you go to our website, hrbasingstoke.co.uk, it'll tell you more about our schedule, about our presenters, and also how to get in touch and how to listen as well. We broadcast to Basingstoke and North Hampshire hospitals. 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Three in

Total two gone so far, one more to come. And identify the singer and the song in each case, and you will reveal the hidden treasure. It's a link word. Okay, basically, it's the connection between all three of those songs. Final request of the morning now is for Morris on E1. You've asked for the duet from the Pearl Fishers, and the version you wanted, which we have got, is Juicy Buehling and Robert Merrill. Here it is. I hope you enjoy it.

0: Beautiful duet there from the Pearl Fishers, sung by Juicy Bioling and Robert Merrill. And that was especially for Morris on E1. I hope you enjoyed that, and thank you for having a request. Thanks to everyone who's had a request, and to Mark for collecting them. And get well soon, everybody. And a little fact, a fascinating fact about the Pearl Fishers duet. It's from George Bizet's 1863 opera Les Pêcheurs de Perles, which is the Pearl Fishers, of course. It's a lyrical and emotional piece about a sacred bond of male friendship that is ultimately threatened by a shared love for the same woman. This is HRB. It's 11:35, and here with you till 12. Let's have a look at the HRB diary.
1: The HRB Diary.
0: And every Thursday between 10 and 12, it is the Heriod Coffee Morning. And that's at the Heriod Hub in Heriod. Take the A339 towards Alton. After about 10 minutes, turn left where you see the sign to the Fur and Feathers. Go past the pub. And then you will see a car park with a red brick building. That is the hub. It used to be the ex-serviceman stroke British Legion Club. And there you will find a very warm welcome, unlimited cake and bottomless tea and coffee, all for a small donation, minimum of £2. And also great conversation. A warm welcome awaits you at Heriod Hub. Coffee Morning, every Thursday between 10 and 12. And you never know, you might bump into me.
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2: Yeah. Hey, it's Serena Carpenter.
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4: This is HRB. All your favourites with Anne Murrell.

And there you go. That concludes our hidden treasures for this week. Three tunes, always something in common, a link, word, a connection, which is the hidden treasure. Identify singer and song in all three cases and you will reveal the hidden treasure, or at least the link word. So we started the second hour with Superstition, Stevie Wonder from 1972, from his album Talking Book. Then we followed that up with Super Trooper from ABBA, 1980, from the album of the same name. And then concluded with this tune, Something for the Weekend, Super Furry Animals from 1996. So, of course, the hidden treasure, the link word, is super. So that concludes that's the end of Hidden Treasures for this week. But of course I'll be back with another one next week. I'll also be back next Sunday evening between 6 and 8 with Easy Like a Sunday Evening. Lots of easy listening, relaxing music for the weekend. We get a bit upbeat from time to time in order to cater for your requests, but it's mainly easy listening stuff. And then of course I'll be back next Monday between 10 and 12 with Start the Week. It's 11:40, it's HRB, and it's time for this. It's the Strictly Conversation. And not long to go. The launch is on the 19th of September 2026. We have three new presenters, five new dancers. Rumours flying all over the place that possibly Ellie Taylor will be hosting a new version of It Takes Two. Well, the latest two dancers to join are presenter Graham Hall, who's best known for being the dog father, a dog trainer, podcaster and author of Channel 5's Dogs Behaving Very Badly. The 60-year-old hosted the dog hospital and was a regular contributor to ITV's This Morning and BBC Radio. He is also an author. He's written three adult books and a children's book, The Ultimate Kid's Guide to Dogs. And the 12th celeb to join the 2026 Strictly lineup is Lawrence Robb. He's best known for his role in Emmerdale as Mackenzie McBoyd, a member of the iconic Dingle family. Before arriving in the Dales, Lawrence's TV and stage credits include Hate Susie, Legally Blonde the musical, and Mojo in the West End. And they join Lacey Turner, Danny Dyer, Delta Goodrum, Chris Appleton, Cash Mercer, Will Best, Dame Sarah Story. Bethany Antonio, Sean Wright Phillips. So that's 12 now. There's three more to go with lots of rumours flying around. Now to look at an iconic Strictly moment. And this was very iconic for me and I absolutely loved it. I found it very refreshing, very joyful. It was last series, 2025. It wasn't a competition piece. It was a joint dance between Karen Hauer and Kai Widdrington. And it was To Stay If You Want to Dance by Miles Smith. So here

0: Miles Smith, Stay If You Wanna Dance. Iconic Strictly moment for me anyway from last year's series 2025. Karen Hauer and Kai Widdrington, they did a jive plus a few other moves to that one, and I loved it. And every time I hear that piece of music, I see those two dancing to it. It's such a shame that Karen has been dropped from Strictly. It's 11:46. It's Anne here with you till 12. After me, it's Martin Brown with the Vinyl Revival. This is HRB.
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2: Hey, it's the Emperor Roscoe, doing a Gabba Gabba Gabba with you. 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
4: Start the week with Anne Murrell.

Well, sadly, that's almost it. I've got to go. It's 11:53, 7 minutes left, and then it's Martin Brown with the Vinyl Revival. Thank you very much for listening. Thank you to everyone who had a request. Hope you all get well soon, and my thanks to Mark for collecting the requests. It's gone up to 23 degrees now, so stay hydrated, keep cool, look after yourselves. Don't forget, I'll be back next Sunday with Easy Like a Sunday Evening between 6 and 8 o'clock, and then back next Monday between 10 and 12 with Start the Week, doing what I've been doing today, getting your day, your Monday and your week off to a really good start, I hope. Leaving, as I always do, with a Luther Vandross track, it's I Gave It Up When I Fell in Love.

Well, that really is it. Last one. So until next Sunday evening between 6 and 8, thank you for listening. Get well soon. Stay cool in the heat.

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4: 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I'm the lead tissue viability clinical nurse specialist for Hampshire Hospitals. And I look after the tissue viability team. 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So our aims as a service are to have an improved structure where we sit within the umbrella of fundamentals of care, which aims to consider the broader picture of our patients. We envisage being a single point of access for our healthcare colleagues. Our aim is to offer individualised care based on a holistic assessment and to help motivate the delivery of care. We work with all aspects of prevention and management of acute and chronic wounds with a focus on these patients with hard to heal and complex wounds.
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1: From our studios at Basingstoke and North Hampshire Hospital, online, around the hospital, and across Basingstoke on DAB, this is HRB.
5: Day. The government condemned the reckless and dangerous tactics used by people smugglers after a record 230 migrants arrived in a single small boat. The number beats the previous record from July when 165 people successfully made the Channel crossing. The dinghy left France overnight, arriving in Dover in the early hours of the morning. Reform UK leader Nigel Farage says Labour's failing on the issue.
6: You can't smash the gangs. It's impossible. We can catch a gang leader. We can give them 20 years in prison. We can find them millions of euros. It doesn't matter. The rewards are so great, somebody else pops up who's prepared to do it.
5: As the fifth heat wave of the year develops across England and Wales, more areas are expected to be officially declared in drought today. Temperatures are forecast to hit 36 degrees Celsius by Thursday. Russia says at least 13 people have been killed after a massive Ukrainian drone strike on a major oil refinery. One child's among the victims, with more than 75 people injured in the city of Nizhnekamsk. Three football federations have written an open letter accusing FIFA of deception. UEFA, CONCACAF and AFC have called for an independent review of the failed plan to sell parts of the World Cup to investors. Despite being billions of pounds in debt, Thames Water has given its chief financial officer a payment of £1 million. The golden hello was paid to Steve Buck last month after the firm received legal advice over its obligations. Amy Fairman's from River Action.
7: If you're a Thames Water customer, about 27% of your bill is being spent on servicing debt. And, you know, on top of that, we've got a really poor performing water company here, caused almost one third of the most harmful pollution incidences last year.
5: And it's understood a consortium, including the Amazon founder Jeff Bezos, is closing in on a deal to buy a stake in Liverpool Football Club. Sky News understands an announcement could be made as soon as this week. That's the latest. I'm Chris Milligan.
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0: Elvis Presley, and She's Not You. Before that, Renee and Renato. Catchy as anything, isn't it? Save Your Love. It's the Vinyl Impressions. Thank you for tuning our way with myself, Martin Brown, for the next hour or so. And today's theme, vinyl across the decades. Yeah, we'll be zapping here, there and everywhere. I hope you enjoy it.
1: Taking you back in time. The 1980s. The 1970s. The 1960s. Stop. Play it. Play it.

Starting life as a backing band, the Bruisers went out on their own in 1962 with that tune and a hit in the UK and around Europe, Blue Girl. Now then, Lacey J. Dalton, this is Hillbilly Girl, but she's got the blues.

That's different for the vinyl impressions. Blue Moon. I haven't played that version before. Who was it? Mel Torme. Remember? Oh, yes. My mum does. And now I do. Listen, Flying Pickets, they did a cover version that just ripped the charts apart in the UK and Europe. Flying Pickets. This is When You're Young and in Love, making number one. Brain.

Not often played a track from Slade, that's In for a Penny. We're on the Vinyl Impressions, thank you for tuning our way. And today we're looking at the music through the decades. It's all originally from vinyl, a number one, meanwhile, from the Bee Gees alone.

On the late 1960s, Petula Clark, that's Thank You. They gave her some songs, didn't they? It just sort of fitted in with her niche and her personality, but changed somewhat over the years. Some absolute crackers in her back catalogue, I must say. Now then, Gnarls Barkley, this one, Crazy.

0: Niles Barkley, Crazy, another number one on today's Vinyl Impressions.
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0: Here's Dusty.
2: Taking you back in time. The 1980s. The 1970s. The 1960s. Stop. 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

Martha Reeves along with the Vandellas from 1964 on Motown, of course, Dancing in the Street. And Diana Ross before that with The Chain Reaction. Two more then we've got to go. Disturbia first with Rihanna, and we'll finish with Max Harris. Thank you for tuning our way. See you again for another Vinyl Impressions next time.

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1: 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He's a therapy assistant.
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0: From our studios at Basingstoke and North Hampshire Hospital, online, around the hospital, and across Basingstoke on DAB, this is HRB.
1: From the Sky News Centre at 1, Downing Street says it's not possible to just block the early release of two of PC Andrew Harper's killers. We're told the Prime Minister's far from accepting the situation, but one or two offenders of manslaughter can't be exempt from plans to ease prison overcrowding in England and Wales. Amber heat health alerts have been issued for nearly all of England. Temperatures are forecast to hit 36 degrees Celsius in some areas this week. More areas of the country are expected to be declared in drought. Franz de Boer is a farmer in West Sussex.
2: Livestock farmers are struggling. They've got no grass to feed their cows, so they're starting to feed their winter feed, which is not a good time of year to be doing that when they should be grazing the grass. If you look at the national situation and then the situation across Europe, put that all together and it's a recipe for, again, inflation on food.
1: A record number of people have arrived in the UK on a single small boat. 230 migrants crossed the channel overnight, beating the previous record of 165 set last month. Three football federations, including UEFA, have joined forces to keep up pressure on FIFA boss Gianni Infantino. They've written an open letter criticising the now-ditched plan to sell off the World Cup. A senior Conservative MP has called Andy Burnham's so-called cost-of-living tour of the UK superficial. The Prime Minister's vowed to provide everyday fixes for rising bills. It's expected he'll reveal more support for the high street and bring forward legislation to tackle costly subscriptions. Shadow Minister Alex Burkhart is accusing Mr Burnham of rehashing old ideas.
3: Within a few weeks of coming into power, they've run out of new announcements and they're re-announcing things that have already been legislated for and were already announced by the previous Prime Minister. It's simply not the case that we should be waiting until late October to know what the new Prime Minister's grand economic strategy is.
1: And finally, Chessington World of Adventures has been forced to close for the day because of a water outage in the local area. The closure comes at one of the theme park's busiest periods. That's the latest. I'm Chris Milligan.
4: 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Local news and information. 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

0: The Tatley Community Social Group takes place every Thursday afternoon at 2:15 at Bishopsford Court in Hanger Road in Tatley. It's a warm, friendly and relaxed place for older people to get together over a cuppa and a piece of cake. A variety of activities provided by Basingstoke Neighbour Care, including the opportunity to be part of Risen Sequest on HRB once a month. It costs £2, including refreshments, at Bishopsford Court, Tatley, in Hanger Road, every Thursday from 2:15.
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2: This month and every month, the autism community want us all to be more accepting of what they live with, to help overcome the challenges that too many of the 700,000 people across the UK who live with autism have to face. Tim Nichols is from the National Autistic Society.
3: Our supporters consistently say that improving public understanding of autism is their top priority, and that would have a fantastic impact on their lives. If we're to change how the world sees autism, we need to increase understanding in every sector of society. And people with autism can get the support they need at the right time. The kinds of support that can include will depend. For a child, it might include speech and language therapy or having learning support within a school. Sometimes it might mean having to go to a specialist school, but a lot of the time it's within mainstream education. And as an adult, people with autism might need support from social services to live independently.
2: Tim, when it comes to awareness on the plus side, studies have suggested that 99.5% of us have heard of autism, but on the downside, many of those polled struggle to define what it actually is.
3: Autism is basically a communication disorder that affects how a person sees the world around them and how they communicate with other people. We talk about it as a spectrum condition. That means that while all people with autism share certain areas of difficulty, the condition affects them in different ways. Some people with autism are able to live independent lives, but some others are going to need a lot of support, possibly in a specialist environment.
2: How might it manifest itself?
3: The signs and symptoms of autism vary from person to person. So while some people may have a language delay as a child or communication problems as an adult to find it difficult to make friends, for example, they may also find it very difficult to pick up on social rules within a group setting, or they may take things very literally and not make eye contact. And some of these things can go unnoticed, especially whilst a person is at school, where structures like timetables and rules will help them be supported. And then they have a lot of difficulty leaving that school setting where there's much less structure.
2: It has to be said, the National Strategy for Autistic Children, Young People and Adults aims to reduce health and care inequalities, improve early identification and reduce diagnosis waiting times. As you say, getting the right type of support and understanding is key, and we can all play a part in that. There's also a need for more employers to be accepting of the huge potential that people with autism offer. Currently, only 30% of adults with autism are in any type of employment, but I know with simple adjustments, they can make excellent employees, and not just in technical roles.
3: People with autism can bring a wide number of positive attributes to a job: problem-solving skills, attention to detail, reliability, loyalty that employers really value. What is important is that there is the right support there for them to be able to do that, and that might mean training for other staff so they understand autism. It might mean changes to the physical environment, but there are no limits on what jobs people with autism might actually be capable of.
2: My grateful thanks to Tim Nichols. To find out more and to access the latest edition of our Word on Health podcast, visit our website, wordonhealth.com. 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

0: Whiz.
1: Yep, it's another word whiz as we test your grey matter. Coming up, we've got a whole load of random words. And once you've heard them all, we'll set you the task of recalling 10 of those words on a theme. If you're all set, let's hear those words. Pound. Emmental. Brie. Purse.

0: New Delhi, Moscow, Cash Point, Red Leicester, Beijing, Bank, Stilton, Baghdad, Warsaw, Leerdammer, Canberra, Wallet, Ingot, Coin, Edam, Gruyere, Euro, Tokyo, Dublin, Paris, Dollar, Wellington, Gouda, Cheddar, Czech, Parmesan. So there's our random words. And the theme today? 10 things to do with money. That's 10 things to do with money, please. So wind the old brain back. Can you recall those 10 items? We'll give you a bit of thinking time, and then we'll give you the answers shortly.
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1: Now, a moment ago, we were playing our Word Whiz game, if you recall. You heard a whole load of random words. Then, we asked you to recall 10 items to do with money. Did you recall them all? Let's grab the answers, any order's fine, and see how you did. Pound. Euro. Dollar. Wallet. Purse. Coin. Bank. Cash point. Check. And finally, ingot. How did you do? Well, listen out for when we're playing Word Whiz next and have another go.
0: Word Whiz.
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6: Speaking to Sean, who is a member of the dementia team here at Basingstoke Hospital.
7: I guess the main point is that most of the time our patients generally don't come in because of the dementia itself. People in with dementia obviously get the same kind of ailments as everybody else. And the problem is the dementia will compound those issues. So we're essentially here to support them through that journey and hopefully kind of level that balance, make sure they get the support and the care that they need.
6: On top of the bed, there's like a little sunflower logo. Perhaps you could just explain a little bit more about that for us?
7: The sunflower just denotes that somebody has a diagnosis of dementia. So it's not something that people may necessarily want to sort of be sort of everybody to know about, but they do need, again, that extra level of care. So it's just a way of allowing the staff on the wards to know that person has a diagnosis, and that whilst everyone should certainly have a person-centred approach given to them, that it's really, really important that we try and stress that and give them the time and the knowledge of our expertise that we're able to do.
3: All your favourites, one station.

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0: 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Louise from the centre explained more about what it does and how it works.
1: So if you have a stroke, we tend to send people all to Winchester, where we have our hyperacute stroke unit. That means that all the stroke patients are treated in the one unit, which means that we've kind of got all the consultants and the medical services available to you. If you happen to live in Basingstoke or an area and need rehab, we would then move you back to Basingstoke for your rehabilitation. And if you're more Winchester or Eastleigh area, we'd keep you in Winchester. The team that I work with is the stroke early support discharge team, and actually we're trying to get our stroke patients home a little bit sooner with that, and we would actually do some therapy with them at home. So instead of having your therapy on a ward, we would actually take you to your own home and give you the therapy at the same level that we would on the ward. This is for kind of more mild to moderate stroke patients, but we find people really benefit being at home. They actually rehab very well at home, and actually they have the family support there as well.
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2: Around the hospital, online at hrbasingstoke.co.uk and across Basingstoke on DAB. This is HRB.
3: From the Sky News Centre at 2, Downing Street says it's not possible to exempt just one or two offenders convicted of manslaughter from early release. There's been a backlash after it emerged the killers of police officer Andrew Harper could be freed ahead of time. Ministers are trying to ease overcrowding in jails in England and Wales. Reform leader Nigel Farage says better ways need to be found.
4: Prison sentencing has proved to be Andy Burnham's first big test as Prime Minister. Of course, they shouldn't be released early. But once he's told the practical facts of life, he has to back away and back down.
3: A record 230 people have arrived in the UK, having crossed the Channel on a single small boat. Pictures show people in life jackets packed onto an inflatable. More areas of the UK are expected to be officially declared in drought later. A fifth heat wave of the year is developing across England and Wales this week, with temperatures reaching up to 36 degrees. Farmers are warning there could be shortages of some foods if it doesn't rain soon. And climate scientist Ella Gilbert says this is the new normal.
5: We're likely to see more kind of extreme weather, extreme heat waves, extreme wildfires. El Nino is about to kick in really in a serious way. So I imagine that 2027 is going to be hotter.
3: A theme park in southwest London's had to shut during one of its busiest periods because of a water issue, a mains burst near Chessington World of Adventures. Now to sport, and three football federations, including UEFA, have joined forces to keep up pressure on FIFA president Gianni Infantino. They've written an open letter criticising the now-ditched plan to sell off the World Cup, calling it a profound lack of judgment and a breach of trust. And Amazon founder Jeff Bezos is understood to be closing in on a deal to buy a stake in Liverpool Football Club. He'd be part of a consortium with an announcement possible later this week. That's the latest.
0: Around the hospital, online at hrbasingstoke.co.uk and across Basingstoke on DAB. 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
3: And I am delighted to welcome Jo.
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1: Hi, I'm Gareth Davis, I'm one of the emergency medicine consultants. I think it's important at home to have a well-stocked first aid kit. Simple things we can have in our first aid kit are some items that we have here. So, for example, plasters or some simple dressings. So, for example, if you cut yourself with a knife, you can put some direct pressure on it and then you can put a plaster on it, and that might avoid coming to the emergency department. So, for example, simple bandages which you can get over the counter, which you can wrap it up, a simple dressing like this, or some gloves as well. And also, if you want to clean the wound, you can get some normal saline, which you can also get over the counter to give it a nice clean. And simple injuries, like, for example, if you hurt your elbow, if you fall over, a simple sling might be a good idea.

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2: And in the local news today, police have issued a safety warning after a white Audi TT and a lorry crashed on a major road in Hampshire. Officers were called to the northbound A34 near Whitchurch at around 3:30 p.m. last Wednesday after reports of a crash involving both vehicles. No injuries were reported. Police said that before the crash, the Audi driver had pulled over to the side of the carriageway and got out of the vehicle. Police are looking for dashcam video of the incident and reminding drivers that if you need to stop your vehicle, if it is safe to do so, you should leave the vehicle and move well away from the carriageway if possible. You should stand behind a safety barrier. A new vaccination programme aimed at protecting against meningitis B has been taken up by thousands of young people. More than 4,500 in Hampshire and the Isle of Wight have come forward in the first 2 weeks of the NHS programme. The vaccine protects against the potentially deadly meningococcal group B bacteria, which can cause life-threatening illness such as meningitis and septicemia. And finally, Basingstoke Hospital has received national recognition for its care of patients with myeloma after achieving top marks in every category. Hampshire Hospitals NHS Foundation

Trust's haematology team has been re-accredited with the Clinical Service Excellence Programme Award from the charity Myeloma UK. After receiving the accreditation in 2022, the team has once again earned an excellent rating in all 10 categories, which cover referrals, diagnosis and end-of-life care.

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0: Playing your kind of music on your favourite station. It's Richard Smith and the A to Z of Pop.
2: Hello there, and welcome along to a bite-sized edition of the A to Z of Pop. It's a collection of three relaxing, easy-listening songs, one where the title starts with our chosen letter, one whose artist name begins with that letter, and one where both the title and the artist start with that letter. This time around, I'm taking an A to Z look at the letter F, so please stay with me here on the A to Z of Pop. Taking you back to 1966 with a tune from the complete and unbelievable The Otis Redding Dictionary of Soul. Wow, we're going to cover the letter F. And I've got to try and get this right. Far, far, far, far, far, far. Sad song.

It sort of loses something, doesn't it, in the translation? It's actually written down on the disc, F-A, as it says here, and open brackets, sad song, but obviously Otis Redding decided to sing it a little different. Anyway, we'll move on from 1966 and Otis Redding to Irma Franklin, who originally brought this out in 1967. Having said that, it got a bit more popular in 1992 when it was featured in a Levi's jeans commercial. And when it reached number 9 on the UK chart, it's Irma Franklin. Take a little piece of my heart.

0: Covered by Big Brother and the Holding Company featuring Janis Joplin on lead vocals, with a song that was actually written for Irma Franklin's big sister, Aretha Franklin, in 1967. But they decided to give it to Irma. She had a hit with it in the American Billboard chart in 1967, but not in the UK until 1992, as I say, as part of a TV commercial. And there we are. That almost concludes our all-too-brief look at the letter F for this time around.
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0: So please join me again soon for more from the files of the A to Z of Pop. Now, we've had a tune beginning with F, the fa-fa-fa-fa-fa-fa with Otis Redding, and we've had an artist beginning with F, Irma Franklin, taking another little piece of my heart. I'm going to leave you for now with a tune by Scottish group Fiction Factory, begins with F, featuring Kevin Patterson, Chick Medley, Graham McGregor, Eddie Jordan, Mike Ogletree and Grant Taylor, they were, in 1984, with a song called Feels Like Heaven. Thanks for your company. I'll see you later. Take care. Ta-ra.

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0: We'd love to know what you think about HRB. What do you like? What don't you like? Are you a new listener who has just found us on DAB? We've got together a listener survey at our website for you to tell us what you think of our programmes, presenters and the music we play. 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

0: With Talking Health, I'm Jessica Harding. Obesity is one of the UK's most pressing health challenges. As the NHS faces increasing pressure, it is evident a new holistic approach is needed. Here to discuss this is NHS doctor and longevity medicine specialist, Dr. Alice Thomas. Alice, what does the research show?
1: At Apex Medical, we have seen that there's this disarray between patient satisfaction of what's going on in the NHS and their healthcare. So we did some research, and we're mainly looking around longevity and healthcare and obesity. And we found that actually 64% of the population at the moment are obese or overweight, which is really, really concerning. And something that we really passionately feel we need to look into and help with a bit further.
0: What are some of the challenges in tackling the obesity crisis?
1: I think, first of all, the NHS is thought to be quite reactive rather than proactive when it comes to this approach. About 53% of people we found weren't comfortable talking to their GP about, you know, health just in general and their general longevity and general lifestyle changes that they could make. One size doesn't fit all. And it's very, very hard to know what the right health advice is. But I think it goes back to education. And if we can sort out the education of the general population, as well as medical doctors, giving people tools that they can use in order to put things into practice, I think that is where we need to start. So at Apex Medical, you know, we're dedicated to using evidence-based approach, medicine techniques that we can use to help people.
0: What are some methods to help people lose weight?
1: So I think that's where we come in at Apex Medical, using the evidence-based approach to target things. But it has to start with our lifestyle, whether it be good habits with our eating, exercise, sleep, stress management. This is the foundation of a healthy lifestyle, and these are the changes that we need to make. And I always say changes don't have to be huge. You know, little things can come in, because the point is we want these things to stick and become part of a lifestyle. Prioritizing sleep is key. When we talk about diet, there's a lot nowadays about intermittent fasting, which is very popular and very beneficial, not only for weight loss, but in a whole benefit of longevity factors, such as helping with mood, anti-dementia, anti-cardiovascular risk factors. And with the diet, also alongside that comes a very high protein, low carbohydrate diet, trying to avoid processed foods and sugar as much as possible. If exercise was a drug, we would all be on it. It's absolutely so good for us to exercise, not only for our mental health, but also for our bodies, our longevity and weight loss. And then third, stress management is something that is so important.
0: For more information, visit www.apexmedicalacademy.co.uk. Thank you, Dr. Thomas. With Talking Health, I'm Jessica Harding.

0: With Talking Life, I'm Jessica Harding. In response to Britain's health crisis, Dr. Claire Mosley is continuing the work of her late husband, Dr. Michael Mosley, alongside the Fast 800 to promote a healthier nation. Their science-backed programme offers a sustainable solution for improving public health. Joining me to discuss this is Dr. Claire Mosley and members of the Fast 800, Sue and Nigel. Dr. Mosley, how did Dr. Michael Mosley's work change the public's approach to diet wellness?
1: Starting from when he discovered he had type 2 diabetes himself, and at the time it was always assumed that you went straight on medication and you stayed on medication. But he wanted to lose weight and not have to take medication. So he lost 10 kilos in 8 weeks, and his blood sugars came right down and he went into remission, and it was seen to be some anomaly at the time. But increasingly the evidence came out to show that by weight loss, many people can put their diabetes into remission.
0: What are the key benefits participants can expect from following the Fast 800 program?
1: They get support to lose weight. In doing that, they also get access to fantastic programs so that they can eat the right sort of foods, plenty of protein, plenty of fiber, and that makes a huge difference. And that helps them on their weight loss journey. But there are so many other benefits too, in terms of improving heart health, reducing blood pressure, better skin, better mood, and often those are the benefits that they are really not expecting.
0: Sue and Nigel, what were your experiences of the Fast 800 programme?
2: My husband went to the doctors and was recommended to look at the programme 5 years ago. We gave it a go together, and the benefits we had were big weight loss between us, 8 stone altogether, and other health benefits such as, in Nigel's case, his blood pressure dropped, better sleep, better ability to exercise. We found we could walk further, which helped, and just better mood, feeling better.
3: We went on the diet plan. No, it's not a diet plan, it's a change of lifestyle. And I used to suffer quite a lot with acid reflux. That disappeared. I had gout. That disappeared. The biggest lifestyle change was cutting out all the sugary things and also carbohydrate. But we were so surprised that, you know, the flexibility of being able to eat things.
0: Dr. Mosley, where can we go for more information?
1: Fast800.com. And we've also got a sale going on, 30%.
0: Thank you all. With Talking Life, I'm Jessica Harding.

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3: 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We have three theatres and two endoscopy suites. We cater for about 1,100 patients a month, which is about 13,000 patients a year. And it ranges from children as young as one to adults that could be 100 plus. A range of operations from ear, nose and throat, gynecology, orthopedics, general surgery, pain, dental, then through to endoscopy, which can be colonoscopies, sigmoidoscopies, bronchoscopies, a whole range of things. And we also have some outpatient services as well. It's very busy, and probably a lot of people, I don't think, realise how busy we are. As I say, it's 1,200 patients a month, and that's sort of between 250, 300 patients a week we can be seeing through these doors, so it is very busy. It allows patients that need to be in hospital and staying in hospital to be cared for in the right facilities, obviously main theatre and seafloor in other areas, so the Diagnostic and Treatment Centre can then just do the outpatients and the patients that need 1, 2, 3 night stays, so it means it's sort of a better utilisation of facilities all round.
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1: From our studios at Basingstoke and North Hampshire Hospital, broadcasting across Basingstoke on DAB, this is HRB.
4: From the Sky News Centre at 3, Downing Street says it's not possible to just block the early release of two of PC Andrew Harper's killers. We're told the Prime Minister's far from accepting the situation, but to keep the pair locked up, all manslaughter offenders would also need to be exempt from a prison overcrowding scheme. Meanwhile, the government's condemned the reckless and dangerous tactics used by people smugglers after a record 230 migrants arrived in a single small boat. The dinghy left France overnight, arriving in Kent this morning. Reform UK leader Nigel Farage says Labour's failing on the issue.
5: You can't smash the gangs. It's impossible. We can catch a gang leader. We can give them 20 years in prison. We can fine them millions of euros. It doesn't matter. The rewards are so great, somebody else pops up. He's prepared to do it.
4: A refugee's been jailed for 4 years over sex attacks on two women in Falkirk. 23-year-old Mohammed Sheikhi targeted his victims last November close to the Hotel Claddon where he was staying in Scotland's central belt. A fire in the New Forest is now thought to be the size of around 140 football pitches. A vehicle caught fire on the nearby A31 last night, with the flames quickly spreading to the nearby heathland. FIFA and its president Gianni Infantino have been accused of breaking trust through deception in a joint statement issued by three football federations, including UEFA. CONCACAF and the Asian Football Confederation have also signed the open letter, which again criticises the boss's failed plans to sell stakes in the World Cup. Here's Sky Sports reporter Carve Selecol.
6: He wants us to stop talking about him and stop talking about his future. Of course, with all due respect, we're not going to do that. We're going to carry on talking about him. And UEFA, CONCACAF, the Asian Football Confederation are going to carry on talking about him because they want him out.
4: And people are being warned against using knockoff glasses to watch Wednesday's eclipse. Even brief exposure by looking directly at the sun can cause lasting vision damage. That's the latest. I'm Stevie.
2: From Tadley to Hook, Odiham to Oakley.
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0: So here we go again. Hello, welcome along to the Mystery Top 40. This is Paul Baker with you on your favourite radio station. And over the next 60 minutes, we're going to count down a classic UK singles chart. All you need to do is try and work out what the mystery year is before we reach the number one song. It really is that simple. You're going to hear five tracks between numbers 40 and 11. And also, you will hear the top 10 in its entirety. So if you're ready, let's do those numbers.
1: What is the year? Paul Baker with the Mystery Top 40.
0: At number 40, UB40, I Won't Close My Eyes, and here comes Shakin' Stevens, Old Julie.
1: Number 39.

0: It's the first track on today's show. Shakin' Stevens, Oh Julie at number 39 on the Mystery Top 40. Number 38 is a new entry for the Nolans and Don't Love Me Too Hard. 37 also new, Foster and Allen with A Bunch of Time. At 36, Pluto get a new entry with Your Honour. Number 35, D-Train, You're the One for Me. Number 34 is Kraftwerk and Showroom Dummies. 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And here comes a classic from George Benson, Never Give Up on a Good Thing.
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0: George Benson, Never Give Up on a Good Thing. Number 31 on our Mystery Top 40. Let's go into the top 30 now. Number 30 is a re-entry for Derek on the Dominoes and Layla. 29, it's Baal's Hymn, the EP from David Bowie. That's a new entry. Number 28, Elkie Brooks, Fool If You Think It's Over. 27, it's Mike Post and Larry Carlton with the theme to Hill Street Blues. And number 26, it's ABBA with Head Over Heels. Number 25, Associates and Party Fears 2. At number 24, it's a new entry for Julio Iglesias and something I can't pronounce. It's got yours in brackets, though. And here comes the Stranglers. This is Golden Brown on the Mystery Top 40.
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0: Number 23 on the Mystery Top 40, Stranglers and Golden Brown. Number 22 is Gary Newman and Music for Chameleons. And at number 21, it's Jets and Love Makes the World Go Round.
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0: Here comes your Top 20, and we begin with Daryl Hall and John Oates. I Can't Go For That, No Can Do, at this week's
1: Number 20.

0: I can't go for that. Hall & Oates, no can do. Number 20 on the Mystery Top 40, but what is the year? At number 19, it's Orchestral Maneuvers in the Dark with Maid of Orleans, The Waltz of Joan of Arc. At number 18, it's a massive climber of 22 places, Imagination, Just an Illusion. At number 17, it's Soft Cell with Say Hello, Wave Goodbye. And here comes a climber for Robert Palmer. Some guys have all the luck.
1: Number 16.

0: Palmer, Some Guys Have All the Luck, a climber of 7 places and number 16 on our Mystery Top 40. I'm Paul Baker, and now we're going all the way to the top 10. Number 15, it's Madness and Cardiac Arrest. And number 14, Star Sound and Stars on Stevie. At number 13, it's Adam and the Ants and Deutsche Girls. And number 12, Adrian Gurewitz and Classic. And at number 11, it's A Town Called Malice from The Jam. So if you're ready, here comes your top 10.
1: What is the year? Paul Baker with the Mystery Top 40.
0: And you're going to hear every single track in the top 10. We begin with ABC climbing 5 places, Poison Arrow.
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0: Poison Arrow, ABC, climbing 5 places. Last week 15, it's this week number 10 on the Mystery Top 40. Next up is a climber of 7 places, Bow Wow Wow, Go Wild in the Country at
1: number 9.
2: I don't like you, I don't like you, town. I don't wanna like you, I'll shove around. I don't want you, I don't want you, town. I don't wanna want you.

0: It's the highest climber on the countdown this week, going up a massive 31 places. On its way to the number one spot in a few weeks' time, Goombay Dance Band and Seven Tears on the Mystery Top 40. This is Paul Baker, somewhere in the 1980s. That's your next clue on the countdown today. That's where we are, somewhere within the 1980s, but what is the year? Let's have another climber going up four places for you right now. It's Iron Maiden, Run to the Hills.
1: Number 7.

0: It's a climber of two places at number six this week, Depeche Mode and Sia.
1: What is the year? Paul Baker with the Mystery Top 40.
0: Here comes your top five, and I'm never 100% sure how to pronounce this band. I am reliably informed, though, it is the Jay Giles Band. Here comes Centrefold, a non-mover at
1: number

0: At number 5, the Jay Giles Band and Centrefold, That's a Non-Mover on the Mystery Top 40. Here's a climber of 2 places now, and let us introduce Funboy 3 and Bananarama. It ain't what you do, it's the way that you do it.
1: Number 4.

0: It ain't what you do, it's the way that you do it. Up two places to number four, Funboy 3 and Bananarama. Just two more songs before we find out what's number one and what's the mystery year.
1: Paul Baker with the Mystery Top 40.
0: And yeah, here comes another climber. Going up one place is Haircut 100, Love Plus One.
1: Number three.

0: Love Plus One, Haircut 100, up one place at number three with just two songs left to go. Let's have that question. Who is at
1: number two?
0: It's a non-mover for Tony Basil. This is Mickey.

0: Oh, Mickey, Tony Basil is a non-mover at number two on the Mystery Top 40.
1: Now, what is the year? Paul Baker with the Mystery Top 40.
0: So just before I reveal the mystery year, let's recap the top 10. At number 10, climbing 5, ABC and Poison Arrow. Number 9, going up 7, Bow Wow Wow, Go Wild in the Country. At number 8, going up 31 places, the highest climber for the Goombay Dance Band with 7 tiers. At number 7, up 4, Run to the Hills from Iron Maiden. Number 6, it's up 2, Depeche Mode and See Ya. Number 5, There's No Change for the J. Giles Band and Centrefold. At number 4, climbing 2, Funboy 3 and Bananarama, It Ain't What You Do, It's the Way That You Do It. And number 3, climbing 1, Love Plus 1 from Haircut 100. And there's no change at number 2 for Tony Basil with Mickey, which means there's no change at the top of the charts either. In just a second, I'm going to play Tight Fit and The Lion Sleeps Tonight. First, though, I will tell you that all of these songs, every single one of them, came from March of 1982. That's your lot from me today. Thanks a lot for listening to the Mystery Top 40, and we'll do it again very, very soon. I will leave you with the number one song, no change at the top, Tight Fit, The Lion Sleeps Tonight.
1: Number one.

Tight Fit, The Lion Sleeps Tonight, the number one song this week in 1982 on the Mystery Top 40. Going to play one more track for you. It's a bonus track. It's the number one album, which was Barbra Streisand Love Songs. This is The Way We Were.

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1: Hello, my name is Dave Watkins. I am here to tell you about the Country Mile, the premium quality radio hour playing proper country music. Also, you can take part in the weekly quiz, Tennessee Quiz Key. 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
2: The hospital has taken the practical steps to promote good health and has a no-smoking policy. You and your visitors are asked to observe the no-smoking signs and ask not to smoke in the interests of both staff and patients' health on hospital grounds.
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1: From the Sky News Centre at 4, firefighters are working to stop the spread of flames, which are now covering the size of around 140 football pitches in Hampshire's New Forest. Experts say heathland, rarer than rainforests, is affected. Sadie Silva has more.
2: The fire started when a van caught alight on the nearby A31 last night and spread. More than 120 firefighters and police drones are being used to manage it. The internationally protected heathland is home to a number of rare species, but officials think it's too early to know how much damage is being done. Authorities are asking people to continue to avoid the area, popular in summer.
1: Meanwhile, almost all of England's under amber heat health alerts. Temperatures in some parts of the country are forecast to hit 36 degrees Celsius this week. Two city mayors in Colombia say at least 20 people have been killed in a powerful earthquake around 250 miles west of the capital, Bogota. Flights have been suspended in and out of six airports. Downing Street says it's not possible to exempt one or two offenders convicted of manslaughter from the early prison release programme in England and Wales. There are growing calls to block the eligibility of two of PC Andrew Harper's killers. But Number 10 said it'd mean all manslaughter offenders would need to be exempted as well. This was Thames Valley Police and Crime Commissioner Matthew Barber's reaction to the case last week.
3: What the Sentencing Act fails to do, which all of the other early release schemes that we've had in this country have done, is they fail to look at the risk around individuals. This is very much blanket legislation that says this particular crime type, you will be released after just serving a third of your sentence.
1: A record number of migrants have crossed the channel in a single small boat. 230 people arrived in Kent early this morning off one inflatable. And a burst water main has forced a theme park to shut for the day. Chessington and London's told customers they can use their tickets another time. That's the latest. I'm Stevie Shillinglaw.
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The Basingstoke Transport Festival, the Old Basing Carnival, the Tadley Treacle Fair, out in your community. 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

0: This is HRB.
1: Hey, it's the Emperor Roscoe. Doing a Gabba Gabba Gabba with you. For everybody who's listening right now on Hospital Radio, no matter where you are, on behalf of all my DJs everywhere, thanks for listening, and we'll catch up with you somewhere along the line.
2: The Diagnostic and Treatment Centre is mostly an outpatient and day case suite. We have three theatres and two endoscopy suites. We cater for about 1,100 patients a month, which is about 13,000 patients a year. And it ranges from children as young as one to adults that could be 100 plus. A range of operations from ear, nose and throat, gynaecology, orthopaedics, general surgery, pain, dental, then through to endoscopy, which can be colonoscopies, sigmoidoscopies, bronchoscopies, a whole range of things. And we also have some outpatient services as well. It's very busy, and probably a lot of people, I don't think, realise how busy we are. As I say, it's 1,200 patients a month, and that's sort of between 250, 300 patients a week we can be seeing through these doors, so it is very busy. It allows patients that need to be in hospital and staying in hospital to be cared for in the right facilities, obviously main theatre and seafloor in other areas, so the Diagnostic and Treatment Centre can then just do the outpatients and the patients that need one, two, three night stays. So it means it's sort of a better utilisation of facilities all round.

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3: Hi, I'm Rashmi Rajesh. I am the assistant in endoscopy unit. So I run the endoscopy service. So we have all the upper gastroendoscopy and the lower GI endoscopies here. And also we run the respiratory service by doing bronchoscopy. And also we're doing the EBUS. Now, it is quite a diagnostic procedure, but we also have the therapeutic interventions going on. Endoscopically, and also we're taking part of the bowel cancer screening program, which is a national bowel cancer screening. So we have, in a week, we run two bowel cancer screening lists, and also we do the bowel scope, which is also part of the national program.
0: The latest national and international news is next.
1: Around the hospital. Online at hrbasingstoke.co.uk and across Basingstoke on DAB. This is HRB.
4: From the Sky News Centre at 5, at least 20 people have been killed in Colombia after a powerful earthquake near Pereira brought down buildings, leaving others trapped. Footage shows crushed cars, crowds of people surrounding huge piles of rubble and others fleeing through clouds of dust. Tremors have been felt in neighbouring Ecuador months after back-to-back quakes killed thousands of people in nearby Venezuela. Heathland the size of around 140 football pitches is burning in Hampshire's New Forest. Flames spread from a van on the nearby A31 last night. A separate blaze has broken out at an industrial estate in Corby in Northamptonshire. Crews are trying to stop the spread in dry, hot conditions, with amber heat health alerts covering nearly all of England. Climate scientist Ella Gilbert thinks the hot weather will become the norm.
5: The likelihood of seeing these sorts of events is increasing, and every single year we're continuing to heat our climate, which means that we're continuing to increase the likelihood of these sorts of events and making them more severe.
4: Downing Street says it's not possible just to block the early release of two of PC Andrew Harper's killers. To keep the pair locked up, all manslaughter offenders would need to be exempt from a prison overcrowding scheme. Six people have been arrested on suspicion of murder after the death of a woman in North London. A 23-year-old was found unresponsive in Islington on Thursday morning. Meanwhile, police have shut a road in Edinburgh after a possible suspicious item was found. Bomb disposal experts have been called and several homes have been evacuated near WrestleRig Avenue. And pressure is continuing to mount on FIFA president Gianni Infantino over his failed World Cup sell-off plans. Three football federations have written an open letter accusing him of breaking trust. They're UEFA, CONCACAF and the Asian Football Federation.
0: From Bramley to Brighton Hill, Buckskin to Overton.
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0: Blancmange and Living on the Ceiling. Now, what have we got for you in the programme today? In today's Week In, Week Out, we have two from the Vault of Music, two This and That featurettes, one on musical frissons, and the other on why Friday the 13th is unlucky. And our Tea Time Twosome on the half hour.
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0: 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It's Don Farden and Indian Reservation. 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
0: Don't You Forget About Me is a song by the Scottish rock band Simple Minds, released as a single in 1985. It was written and composed by the producer Keith Forsey and Steve Schiff, a guitarist and songwriter from the Nina Hagen band. Schiff and Forsey were Simple Minds fans and wrote the song with the band in mind. However, it's odd that it was recorded by them because they generally recorded stuff written by themselves. After Forsey played a demo for the band's label, A&M Records, they were invited to meet the band backstage after one of their Tour du Monde shows in the US. However, A&M didn't notify Simple Minds that Forsey was coming, and the band declined to record the song. It was offered to a bunch of other artists, including Brian Ferry, but he was busy recording an album at that time, otherwise he would have taken it. However, they returned to the band later, and Simple Minds chose to record it. It was written by Forsey and Schiff while they were scoring the 1985 film The Breakfast Club. Forsey and Schiff were inspired by the scene in which an introvert and a school bully bond while no one else is watching. Forsey said, "It was, don't forget when we're back in the classroom, you're not just a bad guy, and we've got other things in common."

Simple Minds with Don't You Forget About Me. And it could have been Brian Ferry. Graham Turnbull.

0: German bandleader Bert Kampfert and his orchestra with Java. Now it's time for our featurette, This and That. When you're listening to music and you're entranced by it, you sometimes get this feeling like you've got a chill and the hairs are standing on the back of your neck? Well, This and That are about to explain it. This and That.
1: Week in, week out.
0: It's been an arduous day at work. One, you're thrilled is finally over. You're in your car, half listening to the radio, and the DJ makes the same stupid joke he so cravingly clings to. That's the third time this week, you think. Give it up already. And eventually, the yammering ends, and you return to the music, and a new song plays. And you've not heard it before, and it immediately catches your attention. Chills chase up your spine, goosebumps stipple your skin, and you shiver in your seat with excitement. What a delightful tune. Well, what's this called? It's known as a musical frisson, a French term meaning aesthetic chills. Frisson is a sensation similar to shivering, though caused by stimuli other than the cold. The sensation is usually categorized by an overwhelming emotional response followed with goosebumps. The cause of frisson varies between individuals. However, not everyone is capable of experiencing it. Between 30 to 50% of the population will never enjoy this sensation. The large portion of individuals capable of experiencing frisson are said to have a personality trait known as openness to experience. These individuals are shown to have active imaginations, an appreciation for beauty and nature, prefer variety in life, reflect often on their feelings, and seek out new experiences. Musical frisson can be triggered by any number of stimuli, such as physical contact with another person, viewing artwork, or a specific scene in a movie. The most common cause, however, is listening to music. And scientists have traced the origins of frisson to an emotional response to unexpected stimuli, specifically music. Musical passages with sudden volume changes or unexpected harmonies are common triggers for frisson, as they surprise the expectations of listeners. So now you know. I'm experiencing a musical frisson.

Drifters up on the roof. We've got a theme going today, up on the ceiling and up on the roof. I apologise for that. 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It's Week In, Week Out with me, Graham Turnbull.

0: So the question is, did you get a musical frisson from the Drifters or from the Fugees or from Robin Beck? Now, I'm glad that you've got a kettle there. Could you switch it on quickly? We've got a cuppa to make, because we would have a cup of tea with our tea time twosome. And today, I think it's a couple of Empire biscuits. Oh, there's four on the plate. That'll be two for me and two for you.
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our tea time twosome for today, where Steeler's Wheel stuck in the middle with you and the Four Tops. It's the same old song. Week in, week out.

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1: From the 1980s.
0: Yes, we're still in the 1980s today, and it's all stood still. It's Ultravox's fourth and final single from Vienna, the band's first album with Midge released on Chrysalis Records in 1981, in May of that year. The single, on the back of Vienna's success, hit number 8 on the UK singles chart, giving Ultravox their second top 10 hit. There's currently no known music video available for the song, although the song was used to infectious effect in the first skateboarding video, Paul Peralta's promotional Skateboarding in the 80s, featuring Tony Hawk and Rodney Mullen.

0: From Naked Love, we move to our second This and That featurette. Now, why is Friday the 13th considered to be unlucky? Well, you're going to find out in our This and That featurette. This and That.
1: Week in, week out.
0: One of the main reasons Friday the 13th is considered unlucky is because of the biblical story of the Last Supper. According to the Bible, there were 13 people present at the Last Supper, and one of them, Judas Iscariot, betrayed Jesus Christ. The association with betrayal and death has led to Friday being considered an unlucky day and the number 13 associated with bad luck. Another reason it's considered unlucky is because of the number 13 itself. In many cultures, it's seen as an unlucky number. This is because there are 13 witches in a coven, 13 steps on a gallows, and 13 full moons in a year. The number 13 has been associated with bad luck for centuries, and this association has only been reinforced by superstition surrounding Friday the 13th. It's also been linked to the Knights Templar. In the 14th century, the Knights Templar were arrested and executed on Friday the 13th. The event is believed to have contributed to the superstition surrounding the date. In addition, there's a psychological phenomenon called parascevidicatriophobia, which is the fear of Friday the 13th. It's estimated that about 8% of the US population suffers from this phobia, and it can cause real problems for people, such as anxiety, depression, and even panic attacks. Despite all of these superstitions and beliefs, there's no scientific evidence to suggest that it's an unlucky day. In fact, studies have shown that there is no increased risk of accidents or other negative effects on the day. Friday the 13th is largely a cultural phenomenon and varies from country to country. For example, in Spain and Greece, Tuesday the 13th is considered unlucky, while in Italy it's Friday the 17th. In fact, some cultures consider the number 13 to be lucky, and Friday is considered a lucky day. In conclusion, Friday the 13th is a day that's steeped in superstition and is believed by many to be an unlucky day. However, personally, I was born on Friday the 13th and have never considered it to be anything other than a normal day.

is Depeche Mode, the electronic group, and People Are People. And that brings to a close this episode of Week In, Week Out. I hope you've enjoyed it. I hope you can join me soon for another edition of the programme. From me, Graham Turnbull, it's time to say bye-bye, and please look after yourself.

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3: Oh, it most certainly is. 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Hello there, I'm Richard Smith, and whether it's ABBA to ZZ Top or Alfie to Ziggy Stardust, I'll be here just for you on Hospital Radio Basingstoke every Tuesday and Thursday evening at 10 o'clock with a real mixture of songs and artists that all have the same thing in common. 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I'll see you later. Take care. 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
6: From the Sky News Centre at 6, nearly three quarters of England is now officially in drought. Large parts of the country are using water faster than it can be replenished by nature. Farmers are warning the fifth heat wave of the year is likely to destroy any prospect of a good quality harvest. Temperatures are forecast to hit 36 degrees Celsius by Thursday. Professor Marco Springman's a climate change expert.
7: What is more concerning is the price of foods. So when we have any kind of climate-related yield shock or any yield shock per se, then prices usually go up, so food will be more expensive. At the moment, we have fairly high yield shocks, up to even 20%.
6: Meanwhile, more than 120 firefighters are trying to control the spread of flames across dry heathland in Hampshire's New Forest. A van fire on the A31 spread and is now the size of around 140 football pitches. Officials in Colombia say more than 50 people have been killed in a powerful earthquake with tremors felt in neighboring Ecuador. Buildings have collapsed with crowds of people seen digging through huge piles of rubble. The epicenter is near the city of Pereira. Gustavo Restrepo lives around 20 miles west in La Virginia.
8: The churches here, they collapsed. Maybe more than 50 buildings collapsed. I don't know about if people died or not, but everywhere is closed. We don't have water, no electricity, no gas, and nothing.
6: A record 230 people have crossed a channel on a single boat. Images show people in life jackets lining an inflatable with some dangling their feet in the water. Downing Street says it can't just exempt one or two offenders convicted of manslaughter from its early prison release scheme in England and Wales. Two of PC Andrew Harper's killers could potentially be freed ahead of time, leading to strong criticism. And experts are warning against buying knock-off safety glasses to watch Wednesday's eclipse. Cheap alternatives may not stop the harmful solar radiation from damaging eyes. That's the latest. I'm Stevie Schilling.
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What a great tune that is. Michael Jackson and Farewell, My Summer Love, Sabrina and Bryan Adams before that, and here comes a song which had to be included on an unbeatable 80s summer hits special. It's Nick Kershaw.

They first emerged with their hit International Rescue, but Fuzzbox's summertime classic is Pink Sunshine on Unbeatable 80s as we play nothing but summer hits. On the way, a song from the Stranglers. I've also got a Tracy Ullman hit and something from Richard Marx. Can you

0: 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My artist of the week, what became number one on that day in a previous year, and, if it's your birthday, some musical people you share it with. 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

and in the 90s, Hazard. But Richard Marx had this song out, which wasn't a massive UK hit, but a great tune nonetheless. This is Endless Summer Nights.

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0: Unbeatable 80s and a science special. Very loosely. So solid from Ashford and Simpson. Solid, liquid, gas. You get it. PhD. Yeah. I mean, if you're a doctor of science, that's what you'd have. And now, some environmental science, perhaps. We're going to play the whole 8.5 minutes of this. The brilliant Prince and Purple Rain.
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0: 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I'm Steve Randall. 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

0: is HRB. Until I drown, when love breaks down, the things you do
1: to stop the truth from hurting you. From our studios at Basingstoke and North Hampshire Hospital, online, around the hospital, and across Basingstoke on DAB, this is HRB.
2: From the Sky News Centre at 7. Almost three quarters of England is now in drought, meaning water is being used faster than nature can replenish it. It's due to a lack of rain, hot temperatures and consistent dry conditions. Heat health alerts have been upgraded to amber for most of the country, with temperatures forecast to hit 36 degrees Celsius this week. Climate scientist Ella Gilbert thinks the hot weather will become the norm.
3: The likelihood of seeing these sorts of events is increasing, and every single year we're continuing to heat our climate, which means that we're continuing to increase the likelihood of these sorts of events and making them more severe.
2: Meanwhile, heathland the size of around 140 football pitches is burning in Hampshire's New Forest. Flames spread from a van on the nearby A31 last night. At least 77 people have been killed in Colombia after a powerful earthquake near Pereira brought down buildings, leaving others trapped. Footage shows crushed cars, crowds of people surrounding huge piles of rubble and others fleeing through clouds of dust. Flights have been cancelled in and out of six airports. Three people, including a 17-year-old boy, have died in a car crash in South Yorkshire. A car came off the road in Rotherham on Saturday night. Cocaine, worth an estimated street value of around £232 million, has been found hidden in banana boxes in Essex. The shipment, which came from South America, was intercepted at the London Gateway port on Thursday. The UK has become the first European nation to approve a pill to help with weight loss and diabetes. Fundeo has been authorised by the medicines regulator and will now be evaluated by the spending watchdog. And it's understood that Amazon founder Jeff Bezos is closing in on a deal to buy a stake in Liverpool Football Club. He'd be part of a consortium. That's the latest. I'm Stevie Shaw.
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10: 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Nino Ferretto, it's good to be here. Got a great show lined up. Today's show is all about duos. 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

I have some very fond memories of that song. Love that. McFadden and Whitehead, Ain't No Stopping Us Now. Back in 1981, you remember Dave Cash, the Radio 1 DJ? He went on to Capital Radio and lots of other radio stations. He was the boss of the brand new radio station for Bristol called Radio West. And in 81, we sat down together and he said, what about playing McFadden and Whitehead as the first song for the radio station? And we did. So always good to hear that tune. Okay, moving on. What's the show about? Well, today our theme is duos. I don't know why I didn't think of it sooner. Plenty of comedy on the show from duos such as the Two Ronnies, Morecambe and Wise, Smothers Brothers, and Abbott and Costello. And there's plenty of music too from duos.

0: My mom always said life was like a box of chocolates. You never know what you're gonna get.
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0: This is Nino with today's theme, inspired by duos. They have Sam and Dave. Sam Moore and Dave Prater, who met, by the way, working on the gospel music circuit and later in small clubs in Miami. They were nicknamed Double Dynamite, the Dynamic Duo, and also, and I'm not too sure about this one, the Sultans of Sweat.
1: Now, here is the late news.
2: We had hoped to introduce you to Miss West Indies in her knitted bikini, but just before the show, someone pulled a loose thread and unraveled the Bermuda Triangle.
1: We'll be meeting an hydraulics specialist who fell into an electroplating tank full of chrome today and got his pumper nickled.

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0: piano for $82 that only had a couple of broken keys. And Sonny used to have the piano in the living room. And he used to write. And then he would wake me up and go, Cheryl, come here, I just need you to sing this, which I never wanted to do. It was I Got You, Babe. And I went, I'm going back to bed. This is just nothing.
1: They seemed like a very nice couple, didn't they? Sonny and Cher on our duo show today with me, Nino. Apparently, they met in 1962 in Los Angeles when Cher bumped into Sonny in a coffee shop. She was only 16. They hit it off straight away, became best friends before they started dating and eventually tied the knot.

Hey Nigel, I can't go for that. Paul apparently filing a lawsuit against his bandmate John Oates in November of 2023 after John Oates attempted to sell his share of their joint business. In the Daily Mail, they confirmed a split after 50 years together. As Daryl said, people change and they couldn't come back. Moving on, then, here are a duo from Atlanta. Hip hop is their thing. Andre 3000 and Big Boy. They call themselves Outkast and they can count.

0: Have you got two tens for a five? Just so happen to have it. That's it. Now. Just a minute.
1: All right, what's wrong?
0: Just a minute. $15 went south. You gave me a lot of your fast talking.
1: Now, take it easy.
0: Have you got two tens for five? And me, like I said, I'll give you two tens for five over there.
1: Wait a minute. Are you accusing me of cheating?
0: No, but you got two tens.
1: Here's your five. Give me back my two tens.

0: Love will keep us together. 1975 for the Captain and Tennille, who were, by the way, the Captain Daryl Dragon and Tony Tennille. Love didn't keep them together, unfortunately. 2014, they went their separate ways. Tennille filed for divorce after 39 years of marriage. And a couple of years later, she wrote in her memoir, "The Captain was controlling and emotionally distant. I can say without exaggeration that he showed no physical affection for me during our very long marriage," she wrote, claiming that the couple always slept in separate bedrooms. Okay, three songs from three duos from the 1980s. Also listen out for French and Saunders and Morecambe and Wise.
1: 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The HRB Diary.
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0: Welcome back. And on the sofa at the moment, we have our financial expert, Dawn French, who's going to be telling us a little bit about what is happening in the market today. Dawn, welcome.
1: Hello.
0: What is happening in the market today?
1: Well, in the market today, people are selling bananas or apples or plums. Mm-hmm. I noticed some other people selling huge canteens of cutlery, and some people were selling those little plastic flowers that dance. Have you seen them? They sort of... Obviously not the real job.

0: I think this is a great theme for a show, don't you? Duos. You heard Andrew and George, and that was Roland and Kurt. Wham and Tears for Fears. Before our next musical duo, more comedy, this time from Morecambe and Wise.
1: I like science fiction.
2: Do you?
1: Oh.
2: Yes.
1: Flash Gordon, he was one of my favourites. Remember Flash Gordon?
2: Flash Gordon, yeah.
1: Used to call my cousin Flash Gordon.
2: Hmm?
1: He got 6 months.
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1: I can do both.

just love the choir in that one, don't you? Chris Lowe and Neil Tennant, the Pet Shop Boys, and Go West. Time for me to go. 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I am

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2: Hello, my name is Dave Watkins. 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
5: From the Sky News Centre at 8. Four more areas of England entering drought means the conditions now apply to almost three quarters of the country. Sustained rains not forecast, meaning rivers and reservoirs aren't getting the chance to replenish the water being used. It's been the driest July in almost 200 years, with temperatures expected to reach 36 degrees Celsius again this week. It's impacting harvests, and West Sussex farmer Franz de Boer is worried.
6: Livestock farmers are struggling. They've got no grass to feed their cows, so they're starting to feed their winter feed, which is not a good time of year to be doing that when they should be grazing the grass. But if you look at the national situation and then the situation across Europe, put that all together, and it's a recipe for, again, inflation on food.
5: Meanwhile, crews are continuing to battle a large fire on Heathland in the New Forest in Hampshire for a second night. It started after a van caught fire on the nearby A31 near Ringwood yesterday. Officials in Colombia say more than 110 people have been killed in a powerful earthquake, with tremors felt in neighbouring Ecuador. Buildings have collapsed, with crowds of people seen digging through huge piles of rubble. The epicenter is near the city of Pereira. Gustavo Restrepo lives around 20 miles west in La Virginia.
7: The churches here, they collapsed. Maybe more than 50 buildings collapsed. I don't know about if people died or not, but everywhere is closed. We don't have water, no electricity, no gas, and nothing.
5: An off-duty student police officer with the Greater Manchester Force has been arrested on suspicion of rape and kidnap. Police say a woman sounded distressed on a 999 call on Saturday. A record 230 people have crossed the channel on a single boat. Images show people in life jackets lining an inflatable, some with their feet dangling in the water. And three football federations have written an open letter accusing FIFA of deception. UEFA, CONCACAF and AFC have called for an independent review into the failed plan to sell off part of the World Cup to investors. That's the latest one.
8: My choice is Van Morrison's Fabulous Night for a Moon Dance.
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11: 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My Daddy, on Hospital.

You are listening to Hospital Radio Base. My name is DJ Scotty, and I am live in the studio on this lovely August evening in and around sunny Basingstoke. Can you dig this weather? I know some people are getting a bit fed up of it, but oh my word, it's quite something, isn't it? It's quite something. It has been hot. The fields are yellow. I was just reading a message about the football season. The youth football season might not start in September. Normally it doesn't start due to rain. This time it might not start because the pitches are just too dry and, you know, can't be played. Never heard of that before, but I'm not complaining. I am loving this weather. But yeah, once again, I am live in the studio. Thank you to Nino up until now. But yeah, I'm here. I'm going to tell you how you can get in touch. I'd love to hear from you tonight. Let me know what you'd like to hear. Kicked off the show with a bit of Mock Turtles. Let's have this classic from Mark Cohn now. This is, of course, Walking in Memphis.

0: Mark Cohn, Walking in Memphis on Hospital Radio Basingstoke. What a lovely tune for a Monday evening that is. So once again, my name is DJ Scotty. I'm live in the studio till 10 o'clock at the lovely air-conditioned studio, I should say. One of our amazing ward visitors, Darren, was up on the wards earlier, up on D5 and D3, and has taken some requests. I'm going to be getting those requests, start getting those requests on in a second. But because I'm live in the studio, if you didn't get to see Darren today, don't worry. You can simply pick up your bedside phone, press the hospital radio button, and that will come through to me in the studio, and you can tell me what you'd like to hear. But if you did see Darren and you have put in a request, I will get that on very, very shortly. But as well as some great music, as well as requests, I've got four features that I do each and every week.
1: DJ Scotty's Vinyl Adventure
0: is the first one, and I just basically take one of our vinyl records and pop it on the turntable. So listen out for the crackle of the needle on the record. Then we've got
1: DJ Scotty's Movie Question.
0: I will play you a song from the movies, and you've got to guess the name of the movie it's taken from and the year of that movie's release. Then we've also got
1: DJ Scotty's Forgotten Treasures.
0: Forgotten Treasures, where I play you a song from the past. You may or may not have heard it before. If you haven't heard it before, let me introduce it to you. And if you have heard it before, well, let me remind you just how good it is. And then the final feature is
2: DJ Scotty's Introducing,
0: where I will play you a brand new song that's out this week that I really do think you're going to like. So all of that between now and 10 o'clock here on HRB. But I want to get one of our first requests on, if I may. So earlier on, Darren met James up on D5, and he's in Bay 2, Bed 6, and he's asked for a bit of Ed Sheeran and Perfect. So here it is for you, James. Thank you for choosing a

0: Sheeran there with Perfect. Playing that for James up on D5. And that was our first request of the evening on HRB. Coming up, Marion and Jane, who are on D5 and D3 respectively, are going to be getting your requests on.
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3: 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My artist of the week, what became number one on that day in a previous year, and if it's your birthday, some musical people you share it with. 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
4: 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We have 3 theatres and 2 endoscopy suites. We cater for about 1,100 patients a month, which is about 13,000 patients a year. And it ranges from children as young as 1 to adults that could be 100 plus. A range of operations from ear, nose and throat, gynecology, orthopedics, general surgery, pain, dental, then through to endoscopy, which can be colonoscopies, sigmoidoscopies, bronchoscopies, a whole range of things. And we also have some outpatient services as well. It's very busy, and probably a lot of people, I don't think, realise how busy we are. As I say, it's 1,200 patients a month, and that's sort of between 250, 300 patients a week we can be seeing through these doors, so it is very busy. It allows patients that need to be in hospital and staying in hospital to be cared for in the right facilities, obviously main theatre and seafloor and other areas, so the Diagnostic and Treatment Centre can then just do the outpatients and the patients that need 1, 2, 3 night stays. So it means it's sort of a better utilisation of facilities all round.
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5: 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Hey, it's Serena Carpenter.
6: It's me.
2: 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All your favourites.

Taylor Swift with Cruel Summer there on HRB. And if you like Taylor Swift, get yourself across to the Barleymow Country Night on the Saturday, the 22nd of August, because they've got a Taylor Swift cover singer and lots of country music themed stuff. So if you like your country music, go to that on the 22nd. That's the Barleymow in Oakley. But also, stay here tonight, because at 10 o'clock, it's Dave Watkins with The Country Mile, an hour of country music for your listening pleasure. Right, time for another request. And don't forget, you can make a request if you're listening in the hospital just by simply picking up your bedside phone and pressing the hospital radio button, and that will come through to me and we can have a chat. If you're listening outside the hospital, then why not send me a WhatsApp? The number to send it to is 07 4000 43088. That's 07 4000 43088. Or, of course, you can go to our website, hrbasingstoke.co.uk, and get in touch with me that way. Yeah, I'd love to hear from you tonight. Tell me what you'd like to hear. I'll tell you someone that has a request, though. That's Marion. She met Darren up on D5 earlier on today, and her request is dedicated to all the staff on D5. And I love that. Aren't the staff amazing in the hospital? And that when people want to dedicate their song to them, that really warms my heart. So anyway, Marion, you've asked for Belinda Carlisle, Castle in the Sand. And that's what we do here on HRB. We play the music you want to hear.

Carlisle and Circle in the Sand, dedicated to all the staff on D5. And that was for Marion, who met Darren, one of our ward visitors up on D5. By the way, if you are interested in helping us here at HRB, maybe becoming a ward visitor or maybe becoming a presenter, please do get in touch. I'd love to hear from you. I'm the current chairman at HRB, and yeah, would really love to get more volunteers on board. More the merrier. We're a lovely bunch here. If you're interested, get in touch via the website hrbasingstoke.co.uk. Right, time for another request. And Carol met Darren up on D3. Carol's asked for Neil Sedaka. And the song is Oh Carol. How many times do people say that to you, Carol? Oh Carol. Well, here it is. This is O'Carroll for Carol on D3.

I am but a fool. Darling, I love you. Though you treat me cruel, you hurt me, and you make me cry. But if you leave me, I will surely die.

0: on the High Street in Alton. 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
0: Time for another request now. This is for Lee, one of our presenters. He sent me a WhatsApp. He's after a bit of A1 and Caught in the Middle. If you'd like to request a song via WhatsApp, send me a message on 07 4000

with Caught in the Middle. Playing that for Lee in Tadley. Are you still awake, Lee? That is the question. Or did that song send you off to your lullabies? Thank you for getting in touch there with that request. You're listening to DJ Scotty, Hospital Radio, Basingstoke. Right, time for another request now. Now, Abigail has asked for Patsy Cline, These Old Wheels Are Made for Rolling. And I think what you mean is, ain't no wheels on this ship, we can't roll. So let me know if this is the correct song, but this is for Abigail up on D3.

has got to have been the right song. That was Patsy Cline, Ain't No Wheels, and On the Ship. And that was for Abigail up on D3, and I thoroughly enjoyed that. One of the things I love about HRB is getting to introduce to music that you just might not have heard before. And I don't think I'd heard that one before, but yes, thoroughly enjoyed that. I'm quite into my country style music these days. Thank you for that request. I'm going to fly through these requests if that's all right with you, but I want to make sure we got time for requests. Someone might have just tried to ring me from their hospital bedside, so I'm going to go and listen to the answer phone message in a second. But don't forget, yes, do pick up your bedside phone, give me a call, and if I'm not talking on the air, I will answer the phone. Right, time for another request, though. This is for Jane up on D3. Oh, do you know what? I watched a movie yesterday with Tom Cruise in it called Oblivion, and it had this song in it. Jane has asked for Procol Harum at Whiter Shade of Pale. So yeah, this could have been my movie question tonight, but it isn't. It's simply a request for Jane. My movie question is still to come.

amazing Whiter Shade of Pale by Procol Harum there. And if you watch the movie Oblivion starring Tom Cruise, you'll find that song appears in that one. Right, I went to the answer phone and I picked up your message, Alan from C3. I'm really sorry I missed your call. I must have missed the phone ringing. But Alan has got in touch, picked up his bedside phone. He's asked for a bit of Alice Cooper. And guess what? We have the one that you wanted. So, Alan, you've asked for Clones, open brackets, We're All, by Alice Cooper. Let's get it on for you now. Alan on C3.

0: So this is Clones, We're All by Alice Cooper, and we're playing that for Alan up on C3. Thank you so much for getting in touch tonight, Alan. Pleased I could get that song on for you. Sorry I didn't get to speak to you. I must have been busy pushing buttons or something. But yeah, thank you so much for getting in touch. If, like Alan, you would like to call me up and make a request, pick up your bedside phone, press the hospital radio button, and that'll come through to me in the studio for free, and hopefully I'll answer it. Otherwise, it'll go to answer phone. But then just try me again. I don't mind. Right, coming up, I'm going to be getting Jane's Celine Dion request right here on HRB.
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2: Well, that was a lot of jingles, wasn't it? 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
2: Oops, pushed it again.

Stars with There She Goes Again on Hospital Radio Basingstoke. Right, Jane, you've asked for that Celine Dion track, My Heart Will Go On. Of course, famously from a movie. But again, that's not tonight's movie question. Tonight's movie question will be coming up sometime between 9 and 10. And it's a good one tonight, if I do say so myself. What's your movie trivia like? Will you guess the name of the movie it's from and the year of its release? Not this one, though. This is Titanic.

0: Finishing this hour with a bit of Kate Bush running up that hill, and before that we had Celine Dion for Jane. So I'm here till 10 o'clock this evening, still plenty of time for requests, so please do get in touch. Gonna be the news very shortly, and on the other side of the news we've got my four features: my vinyl adventure, forgotten treasures, movie question, and introducing. But as we are approaching 9 o'clock, it is time for the national and international news.
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6: From the Sky News Centre at 9, almost three quarters of England's now in drought, with a lack of rain meaning reservoirs and rivers aren't naturally filling up. Tens of millions of people are living under restrictions like a hosepipe ban, with warnings the dry weather is hitting harvests and food supply. Meanwhile, firefighters will work into the night to tackle flames burning across heathland in Hampshire's New Forest National Park. They've spread across the size of 140 football pitches, sparked from a van fire on the A31 last night. The road's still closed and visitors are asked to stay away. The land's home to a number of rare species. Dave Swallows, the National Fire Chiefs Council's Deputy Wildfire Lead.
7: Things are far from normal. Our current conditions, the vegetation that we experience, is nothing like what we'd see in what would be previously a normal summer. The vegetation is extremely dry.
6: A national disaster has been declared after a powerful earthquake struck central Colombia, killing more than 110 people. The 7.4 quake hit just after 7 a.m. local time, around 250 miles from the capital Bogota, with tremors felt in neighboring Ecuador. Gustavo Restrepo lives close to the city of Pereira and says there's a search for survivors.
8: All the buildings that were moving, almost collapsing everything. The services of rescue, they are working on all the properties trying to find people under the debris. If it continues 1-2 minutes more, I think all these buildings will collapse.
6: Three people, including a 17-year-old boy, have died in a car crash in South Yorkshire. A car came off the road in Rotherham on Saturday night. A much cheaper weight loss pill has been given the approval by the medicines regulator, but the spending watchdog still has to decide whether to offer it on the NHS. The UK is the first European country to sign off on Fundero. And a century-old mystery has been solved. The wreck of a Royal Navy warship has been found off the Isle of Wight coast after it sank in 1908. That's the latest. I'm Stevie Shaw.
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0: play Duran Duran on Hospital Radio Basingstoke. So you are listening to DJ Scotty on this Monday evening, the official start to your week. I also do a show on a Friday night, 5 till 6pm, the official start to your weekend. But yeah, here till 10 o'clock this evening. Don't forget, after me at 10, it's Dave Watkins with the Country Mile, so an hour of country music. And then music all through the night here on HRB. But right now, it's time for my first feature of the evening.
1: DJ Scotty's Vinyl Adventure.
0: So this one's pretty simple. I take one of our vinyl records. We've got lots of 7-inch singles here and 12-inch albums as well. But I put a 7-inch single on the turntable, picked at random, and tonight's vinyl adventure is none other than the Nolans' I'm in the Mood for Dancing. There, can you hear that crackle? Yeah, it's the 89 remix.

0: DJ Scotty's Vinyl Adventure.
1: So there it was. That was tonight's Vinyl Adventure. And two things I noticed whilst doing tonight's Vinyl Adventure. Number one, I thoroughly enjoy this feature because I get to take a record, put it on the turntable, and there's something quite cathartic about doing that. But that's me. But what do you, the listener, get out of it? Can you tell any difference? Can you hear the crackle? I'd love to know. Do get in touch via the website, hrbasingstoke.co.uk, or send me a WhatsApp message, 07 4000 43088. But either way, I'm probably going to carry on doing it each week because I just love putting those records on the turntable. And I've said this before, one day I'm going to do a whole show of vinyl, not this day. And the second thing I realised is that a lot of people say music over the years, there was a peak of music in the 60s and it's just not got better. One thing I will say is that remixes have got better. So back in the 80s, the definition of a remix was just putting a slight whoop whoop on it every now and again, and they called that a remix. Today, remixes are amazing and they take the song into new directions. But yeah, one thing that has got better over the years is remixes. So that was a remix of the Nolans' I'm in the Mood for Dancing, and I don't think it was any good. But anyway, that was tonight's Vinyl Adventure. We've just had a request come in via the website. Actually, John, I will get your request on very shortly. But for now, this is Tarja Seville. Love is contagious.

0: and also going to be playing my Forgotten Treasures feature, which is where I'm going to introduce you to a new song or remind you about an old song that you might not have heard for a while. And don't forget, if you want to get in touch, you can do so via the website like John did, or you can send me a WhatsApp, 07 4000 43088.
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You are listening to Hospital Radio Basingstoke with me, DJ Scotty. I play every Monday evening, an official start to your week here on HRB. Right, time for another request, I think. Now, John has messaged us via the website, and John is outside the hospital, but has asked me to play Maybe Tomorrow, which is from the Littlest Hobo TV show. It's actually by Terry Bush, and I love that song, John. Thank you for choosing that. Because don't forget, you can listen to us outside the hospital via your smart speaker on DAB or via our website, hrbasingstoke.co.uk. But let's get it on for you now, John.

0: Maybe Tomorrow, theme from the Littlest Hobo TV theme. Playing that for John, who messaged via the website. Love that. What finer tune for a Monday evening. Really love that. But actually, let me introduce you to a song now, because it's time for my next feature of the evening.
1: DJ Scotty's Forgotten Treasures.
0: So, if you don't know, Forgotten Treasures is my feature where I play you a song from the past. Now, if you've not heard it before, let me introduce it to you, because it's a song from the past that you should know, because it's great. And if you have heard it before, well, just let me remind you how good it is and get it back to the top of your playlist. Tonight's Forgotten Treasures is from Bruce Springsteen. He's obviously got lots of amazing tracks, but this is a favourite of mine at the moment. It was in the Bruce Springsteen film that I watched recently, and it's just an awesome, awesome song. So tonight's Forgotten Treasures is Bruce Springsteen, I'm On Fire, on HRB. If you've got an idea of a good Forgotten Treasures song, do let me know.

So yeah, that was tonight's Forgotten Treasures. Bruce Springsteen, I'm on Fire. Love to know what you heard, thought about that. Beautiful tune, as is this one by Randy Crawford on HRB.

0: the amazing voice of Randy Crawford and One Day I'll Fly Away. You're listening to DJ Scotty Hospital Radio Basingstoke. It's just gone 9:30 and it's now time for the HRB's local news and weather.
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0: In today's local news, police have confirmed that a demonstration outside Basingstoke railway station took place peacefully and without incident. The gathering outside the station

0: And tough measures have been introduced for Basingstoke football fans, who will be segregated and have no access to a bar during a match in Pool. Segregation will be in place for Stoke fans travelling to Stoke's Southern League showdown this weekend. Basingstoke Town are set to take on Pool Town at Tatnam Stadium on Saturday, August 15th, with a series of safety and crowd management measures confirmed for the fixture. Basingstoke Town has welcomed Pool Town's decision to introduce segregation for the day, expressing confidence that the measures will create a safer and more enjoyable environment for travelling fans.
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0: Tuesday, sunny and a gentle breeze, but highs of 28. Wednesday, day of the solar eclipse, really quite warm, 32 degrees. Thursday, 34 degrees. Friday, 30 degrees. And the weekend, looking warm and sunny, 25 on Saturday, 24 on Sunday.
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0: You are listening to Hospital Radio Basingstoke. That was Meat Loaf, I Would Do Anything for Love. And it's time for my next feature.
1: DJ Scotty's movie question.
0: This one's pretty straightforward. It's a bit of trivia. No prizes, I'm afraid. But I'm going to play you a song from the movies now. You've got to tell me the name of the movie it's taken from and the year of that movie's release. And I think this was quite a hard one. It's a great movie that it's from. But it's quite a hard one. It's not a very well-known movie, which blows my mind because it's such a good movie. But anyway, give it a go. You've got till the end of the song to work it out. What movie is this from and what was the year that that movie was released?

0: DJ Scotty's movie question.
1: Okay, so the song was John Newman and Love Me Again, but did you get the name of the movie it was taken from? Well, it's a movie starring Tom Cruise, Emily Blunt, and it's called Edge of Tomorrow. And if you've not seen it before, I highly recommend it. So Tom Cruise, Emily Blunt, Edge of Tomorrow, and the year of that movie's release, 2014. Quite a tricky one tonight. I promise it'll be an easier one next week. Coming up, my final feature, my introducing feature, a song that's out this week that I think you're gonna love.
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0: Beautiful South, keeping it all in on Hospital Radio, Basingstoke. Okay, are you ready for my final feature of the evening?
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0: So Zola Courtney has a new song out. It's called Out of the Blue, and it is awesome. So here it is. This is tonight's Forgotten Treasures from none other than Zola Courtney.
2: Hi, this is Zola Courtney, and you're listening to DJ Scotty on Hospital Radio Basingstoke. Stay tuned for more bangers.

That's almost all I've got time for here on HRB. Finishing the show with a bit of Aka Bilk, Stranger on the Shore. Before that, we had Fleetwood Mac, If You Go Your Own Way. And before that, it was my introducing. It was Zola Courtney, Out of the Blue. Check her out. She's got an amazing voice. Thank you to Darren for going up on the wards earlier today and getting these requests. Thank you for John messaging in. And thank you to Alan for calling in. And in terms of the requests, thank you to James, Marion, Jane, Abigail, and Carol, of course. Oh, Carol.

Coming up after me, it's Dave Watkins with the Country Mile. So an hour of country music and then music all through the night on HRB. And I'll be back again on Friday at 5 p.m., the official start to your

0: But as we approach 10 o'clock, it's time for the national and, of course, the international news on HRB.
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3: Hey, it's the Emperor Roscoe. Doing a Gabba Gabba Gabba with you. 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
6: Centre at 10. Nearly three quarters of England is now officially in drought. Large parts of the country are using water faster than it can be replenished by nature. Temperatures are forecast to hit 36 degrees Celsius by Thursday. Farmers are warning the fifth heatwave of the year is likely to destroy any prospect of a good quality harvest. Professor Marco Springman's a climate change expert.
7: What is more concerning is the price of foods. So when we have any kind of climate related yield shock or any yield shock per se, then prices usually go up, so food will be more expensive. At the moment we have fairly high yield shocks, up to even 20%.
6: Firefighters will work into the night to tackle flames burning across Heathland in Hampshire's New Forest National Park. They've spread across the size of 140 football pitches from a van fire on the A31 last night. Colombian officials say more than 110 people have been killed in a powerful earthquake, with tremors felt in neighbouring Ecuador. Buildings have collapsed, with crowds of people seen digging through huge piles of rubble. The epicentre is near the city of Pereira. Gustavo Restrepo lives around 20 miles west in La Virginia.
8: The churches here, they collapsed. Maybe more than 50 buildings collapsed. I don't know about if people died or not, but everywhere is closed. We don't have water, no electricity, no gas, and nothing.
6: A record 230 people have arrived in the UK, having crossed the channel on a single small boat. Pictures show people in life jackets packed onto an inflatable. Downing Street says it's not possible to just block the early release of two of PC Andrew Harper's killers. To keep the pair locked up, all manslaughter offenders would also need to be exempt from a prison overcrowding scheme. And experts say safety glasses to watch Wednesday's eclipse have all but sold out online, as they warn against buying knock-off alternatives. Cheaper options may not stop harmful solar radiation from damaging eyes. That's the latest. I'm Imani Rana.
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3: Oh, well, hello there once again, my lovely country friends. How are you today? This is Dave Watkins. I'm speaking to you from the cosy little studio of the Country Mile, based here in the southwest of England, but being heard today by you wherever you are. Thank you for joining me for the Country Mile episode 431, another hour-long playlist of some of the best proper country tunes released this very week. I've got loads to bring you on the show this week, and all these songs will be played in full.

So all those songs in full, of course, and a lot more where that came from. I've got so much to fit in this week. Hopefully I can do it all. I've got a brand new album of the month for August. It's a bit of a cheeky one, I'll tell you why in a couple of songs' time. We've got the big country question. I've got Two Grass, and I've got a rewind tune from 2020 as well. But before I continue, did you spot the brand new shiny opening jingle bit of music there? Did you spot it? Hopefully you did. And a credit and a massive thanks goes to Simon Portalesi, who's a radio genius down in New South Wales. Thank you so much, Simon, for asking to do it and doing it as well. Brilliant stuff. And as always, thank you to everybody down in Australia and New Zealand that listens to the show every week. I know there are a lot of you. Thank you very much. We opened the show this week with something brand new from Aaron Watson, brilliantly titled Dolly Parton Pinball Machine. And that is the opening track from an upcoming album from him. It's going to be called The SOBs, Volume 1, which is going to be available from September the 25th. SOBs, as in bzzz. You'll have to ask him why, but that's what it's called. So from one Texas legend to another, with a recent song from Billy Joe that's been number one across Texas radio. This is really good. It's called Reasons to Call, and you're hearing it on the radio show that we call The Country Mile. Thank you for listening.

I'll be telling you about the brand new album of the month choice very soon, in about 30 seconds or so. So, first of all, as I mentioned, from Texas, the brilliant Billy Joe Jones, just going by Billy Joe these days, been number one across all the Texas radio stations. The song Reasons to Call. The album not long ago was Turquoise and Silver, so really good, always quality from Billy Joe. You can find her on Facebook. And the one you just heard there, an upcoming album out on August the 21st from Kimmy Bitter from California. The album Bittersweet, I played a couple of tracks before. It's a full-on retro 50s and 60s country album, but plus a lot more to it as well. It is sensational. Bit of surf music on there as well. So I thought I'd sneak in that. 2 minutes, 14 seconds, How Far My Love Travels. Kimmy, very nice lady as well. So please do go and support her. And she's actually proud that she's made a whole album. It's not just a couple of songs put together. It's a whole album put together carefully and lovingly. So that's available on August the 21st. But now, as I mentioned, the brand new album of the month, but what is it? And next on the Country Mile, another selection from my album of the month.

0: This is the Country Mile. Hello. My name is Dave Watkins. Hello to you from here in Devon, the southwest of England. Hopefully you're enjoying the show so far. Loads more to come. That was Brad Paisley with Tell Me Your Life Story. Maybe wait till after the show, though, please, if that's okay. From the latest release, Tacklebox, Disc 1. Even though it's only a digital-only release, you'll have to ask him about that, okay? I'll let you do that yourself. Before that, the album of the month for August, brand new one. It's a bit cheeky, as I mentioned, because it's not out until the end of August, August the 28th, in fact. So Alicia Blue with Country Desire, her debut album, 12 songs on there. Shooter Jennings has produced it. What I'm going to be doing over the next couple of weeks at least is playing songs that are already out there as pre-release songs, and then I'll tease you with a couple more towards the end of the month. Please Don't Call is the latest radio single. As you can tell, she's got a bit of a dolly to her voice. But it's full-on country with the music, and it's going to be an outstanding album, so you can pre-order it now, however you all usually buy your music. So please look out for a track from Alicia Blue across every week this month. So before we get to the big country question, we're going to change things totally. A very Irish-influenced new album coming up soon from Jessica Willis-Fisher. And the opening offering from it is this one. This is gorgeous. It's called The Cavalier.
1: 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Stay tuned for more real country music on The Country Mile with Dave Watkins.

0: A brand new song from Jessica Willis Fisher, American artist. Really interesting backstory. If you ever want to go and have a look at the website, jessicawillisfisher.com, you can see she's had a very interesting life so far. Very nice lady. Got in contact with her for the previous album. The Cavalier, obviously very Irish influence. She's been spending time in the country as well, I think south and north. 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So you can find out all the information at jessicawillisfisher.com. 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But now it's time for the Big Country Question.
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0: So every week on the Country Mile, I ask you one question, and one question only, about the world of country music. I then give you a choice of three possible answers so everybody can have a go. And if you do get it right, three Big Country Mile points go in your back pocket, save them for a rainy day. I do have to apologise to my mother, Anne, who takes part in this every week, and she's normally pretty good, but the last few questions she's got miserably wrong, so I'm wondering whether this is going to be an easier one or not. We'll find out now, shall we? So this week in country music history, in 2008, the comedy film Beer for My Horses was released. Who starred in it and co-produced it? Was it A, Garth Brooks? Was it B, Billy Ray Cyrus? Or was it C, Toby Keith? So who starred in and co-produced the comedy film Beer for My Horses in 2008? A, Garth Brooks. B, Billy Ray Cyrus. Or C, Toby Keith? I'll give you the answer after we've visited the world of bluegrass. Two brand new songs in the Twograss section of the show.
2: Hi, this is Christy Cox. Now it's time to play two new songs from the world of bluegrass on the section we call Twograss. Right now, only on the Country Mile.

two brand new songs from the world of bluegrass in the section that I call Two Grass. So, first of all, the short and sweet, Buck Up Buttercup. I had to say that very carefully indeed. That was courtesy of The Heists, Erin and Andrew.

0: Based in Alaska, they always get in touch with me and send me their new things. Very nice people indeed. The album Break and Mend is going to be available soon. You can keep up to details or on details or with details, whichever details, whatever. I tangled myself up there, didn't I? But never mind, we can edit that out. The-heists.com is their website. Buck up, buttercup. And that was followed by another pre-release from the brilliant fiddle player Bronwyn. So her upcoming album is called Rattlin' Bones. That's available from August the 14th, so any day now. And that was called Gallatin Road featuring Timbo. No less. This is going to be a fantastic album, I promise you. BronwynFiddle.com if you want to go and find out more about her. Bronwyn Keith Hines previously, but now just Bronwyn, and still doing brilliant bluegrass music.
1: And now on the Country Mile, it's time for the big country answer.
0: So before I return you to some brand new country releases, the big country question was, this week in 2008, the comedy film Beer for My Horses, brilliant, was released. Who starred in it and co-produced it? Was it A, Garth Brooks? Was it B, Billy Ray Cyrus? Or was it C, Toby Keith? And congratulations if you said C, Toby Keith, based on his song of the same name. So I wonder how my mother did. If you did get it right, 3 big country mile points. If not, there's another question next week.
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cute, sitting next to Big Mama, with holes in his shoes. And he could have sworn that that preacher was reading his mind, 'cause his soul started stirring with each of them lines. And

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And that boy is my daddy, who built us a home filled with love and joy and peace and happiness. And I guess I just want to say I know that none of this would have happened for us if it weren't for the woman who stepped up when no one was gonna. So I just want to give a big old thanks to Big Mama.

three songs in a row, and I'm going to tell you about them fairly quickly so I can fit as much in as I can. So first of all, from Arizona, Jennifer Hart, H-A-R-T, with Traditional, her latest single. Really nice and classy indeed. Go and find out more about her at her website, jenniferhartmusic.com. In the middle, the return of one of my favourite female artists, Jenny Tolman, with her new single, The Bit of a Dreamy Big Mama, alongside Brandon Ratcliffe and Suzanne Cox. And Jenny has announced the release of her upcoming album, Music City Mutt. M-U-T-T, like a dog. I don't know why, I'm going to have to look into that. That's available on August the 28th. That's going to be a cracker. Jenny Tolman. And the Rewind selection you just heard there from Houston, Texas. The brilliant Chad Cook Band, not doing so much lately for some reason, but Cowboys Cowgirl, one of their most popular songs from 2020.

That is really nice, isn't it? A brand new song from American artist Alyssa Flaherty with Texas in July. Really nice song. AlyssaFlaherty.com is her website. Go and look her up, see what else she's been doing. Before that, the new song from Riley Green. It's called Imagine That, and that's as classy as ever. And did you know his real first name is Jonathan? Jonathan Riley Green. There's a little fun fact. I'm going to have to run now. Tony Hanna has a new album out soon. It's called Love It or Leave It, and from it, Coming Up Short. Send us on our way. Thank you for listening to the Country Mile. Until next week, please take care.

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2: From the Sky News Centre at 11. Four more areas of England entering drought means the conditions now apply to almost three quarters of the country. Sustained rains not forecast, meaning rivers and reservoirs aren't getting the chance to replenish the water being used. Temperatures are expected to reach 36 degrees Celsius again this week. It's impacting harvests. West Sussex farmer Franz Dubois is worried.
3: Livestock farmers are struggling. They've got no grass to feed their cows, so they're starting to feed their winter feed, which is not a good time of year to be doing that when they should be grazing the grass. But if you look at the national situation, and then the situation across Europe, put that all together and it's a recipe for, again, inflation on food.
2: Andy Burnham has reportedly told his Justice Secretary to find a way to keep the killers of PC Andrew Harper behind bars when the early release scheme comes into effect in October. It follows Downing Street's announcement earlier today that it is not possible for the government to exempt one or two offenders convicted of manslaughter. More than 110 people have been killed in an earthquake in Colombia. It's brought buildings down, with rescuers searching rubble for survivors. An off-duty student police officer serving with the Greater Manchester Force has been charged in West Yorkshire on suspicion of rape and kidnap. 23-year-old Mohammed Hassan was detained after a chase on the M62 on Saturday. Councils in the UK have been promised more powers to stop bookies and vape shops opening in their areas. Stevie Shillinglaw reports.
4: The government plans to scrap a rule called Aim to Permit, which made it harder for local authorities to say no to gambling stores. Anywhere selling e-cigarettes or offering 24-hour slot and fruit machines will also require planning permission. Prime Minister Andy Burnham says the changes, expected next year, will put communities back in control of their high streets. But the Betting and Gambling Council says empty units are a bigger problem.
2: And three football federations have co-signed an open letter accusing FIFA President Gianni Infantino of breaking trust. It's after his now-ditched plan to sell stakes in the World Cup. That's the latest. I'm Amanda Barber.
0: Around the hospital, online at hrbasingstoke.co.uk and across Basingstoke on DAB. Local news and information. 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

0: With Talking Money, this is Etley Davies. Nearly half of Brits believe young people's struggles in buying a house stems from their penchant for luxuries like takeaway coffees, according to a study by King's College London. As a nation of coffee lovers, how much do we really spend on the beverage? Research by Finder established the average price of coffee stands at £3.47, a figure that unsurprisingly rises to £3.70 in London. Taking a look at the UK's most popular coffee shop, Costa, we can see that the price of an Americano is set at £3.80, higher than the national average. The rising trend of specialty coffees, such as iced oat milk lattes and matchas, will certainly set you back an extra pound or two. Then we must turn to those tempting toppings and extras, those syrups, extra shots, creams and marshmallows, which will have customers leaving spending more than they realise. We could of course make a much cheaper cup of instant coffee at home, rather than buy it. But if you want to enjoy a latte or cappuccino, you'll need to invest in either a bean or pod machine, then the ongoing cost of said beans or pods. Coffee shops also serve a purpose that homebrew would not provide, the social aspect. Coffee shops serve as a much needed third space for community connections. Many people view their daily run as a social run, to meet with friends or colleagues. These places provide vibrant workspaces, attracting professionals and students. Does this add to the cost? Can we justify the extra expense in terms of reciprocated social value? It's also worth noting that coffee culture itself has become a lifestyle choice for many. From collecting loyalty points to sharing aesthetically pleasing latte art on social media, the humble coffee has evolved into a symbol of modern living. For some, the daily visit to a cafe isn't just about the drink, but about taking a moment for themselves in a busy day, enjoying the atmosphere and indulging in a small but meaningful treat. Additionally, the amount you frequent a coffee shop will determine how much the cost can add up to. Nescafe suggests that 80% of UK coffee shop goers go at least once a week, with 16% of those surveyed going on a daily basis. It is tricky to determine the exact amount we as Brits spend on coffee, but the average property price in the UK is over £250,000. So, let's say you find a house for £250,000. You'd need a minimum deposit of 5%, which works out to about £12,000. Buying a first home can be a big challenge, but there are ways to do it. And no, your flat white is not the reason you can't afford a house. With Talking Money, this is Etley Davies.
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3: Hey, it's the Emperor Roscoe, doing a gabba gabba gabba with you. For everybody who's listening right now on hospital radio, no matter where you are, on behalf of all my DJs everywhere, thanks for listening, and we'll catch up with you somewhere along the line.
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2: Fibromyalgia is a common long-term condition that affects between 1 in 20 and 1 in 50 of us, including the likes of Lady Gaga and Morgan Freeman. It's how the brain and nerves process pain, even without injury or inflammation. Instead of pain signals being normal, the nervous system becomes oversensitive, so people feel widespread body pain, often all over, not in one spot. And that can differ from patient to patient. But as Des Quinn, chair of Fibromyalgia Action UK, explains, chronic pain is only one aspect of its manifestation.
3: You have non-refreshing sleep, you're waking up in the morning, you've had 8 hours, and you don't feel as if you've had the benefit of it. There are cognitive issues as well. We call it fibrofog within the community, and it can be word selection issues. You're about to sit down at a table, could you pull out that chair for me? And the only word that comes to mind is table. Chair might be there in your mind, but you just can't find the word chair. And it's often the case that it's when you're overwhelmed, that's when fibrofog or these cognitive issues might be more prevalent. And then the last of the core symptoms is fatigue. And if you think about going through the day, you get to 3 o'clock and it's as if somebody's just pulled the plug. The energy is completely gone. You don't have anything more to give. It's not a case of you just need to go to your bed and get a little bit more sleep. It's not something that will be cured by that. And then you have other comorbid conditions that can come along and are quite common, like IBS or migraines, for example. And then there's other symptoms that people might collect along the way that are perhaps common in people with fibromyalgia, but they're not part of that core symptom set. Temperature dysregulation, some people will feel too hot, some people will feel too cold. But there's a lot of other symptoms that people can have.
2: It's unclear what causes fibromyalgia, and it may be a combination of biological and psychological factors involved. From what little we do know, who's more likely to develop fibromyalgia?
3: More women will be diagnosed than men. More people over the age of 40 will be diagnosed than people that are in their teens, for example, but it can affect anyone. There are some things that have happened in people's lives that might be almost, you could put your finger on it, as that's the cause for some people. Often if somebody's given birth or they've had sepsis or they've had a car crash, some sort of physical trauma, and then the symptoms happen quite quickly afterwards. It can also be that psychological trauma might be underpinning why some people will get it. But there's lots of people that can't put their finger on it. Research suggests that you might have a predisposition, a risk factor. It's not necessarily genetic. It is common in some families, but you might be having this risk factor and then you have this environmental trigger, if you like.
2: When I first covered fibromyalgia over 20 years ago, it was a widely held belief that this was a condition that only affected women. Has that belief lingered, making it difficult for men to be diagnosed and access treatment and support?
3: And it is quite common that males feel a little bit disenfranchised. When you're interacting with health professionals, if they still hold part of that stereotype, then it's harder for you to be diagnosed with the condition. So therefore, you're not getting access to the support that you should do. Then you have the other aspects that are often part of being a male with a health condition, maybe not going to the doctor as often as you should do, or when things are presenting that should make you go. Your own psychological makeup that's part of the male psyche or whatever, that you have to be earning, you have to be supporting, you have to do this. There are challenges, but there are challenges towards women with the condition as well.
2: The good news is new guidelines are helping speed up diagnosis, and whilst there is no cure, there are treatments for fibromyalgia, with management usually working best as a combination of approaches tailored to the individual. With survey data suggesting outside of those affected, only 37% of the UK public know what fibromyalgia is, living with it can be isolating, which I know alongside your helpline and website, your organisation exists to help patients overcome.
3: There's over 100 support groups. Going along to one of those support groups is something I will always recommend to people, because often you feel alone, you feel as if it's all in your head. So often it's the case that individuals will go to a support group and have this affirmation moment where they are not alone.
2: My grateful thanks to Des Quinn. To find out more and link through to Fibromyalgia Action UK, visit wordonhealth.com. 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
4: With Talking Tech, I'm Josh Emsbright. New data shows a 39% rise in the number of parents seeking a grammar school place for their child. This growing demand has intensified competition for places and could leave many students from low-income families behind. That's why Atom Learning is attempting to level the playing field and is offering its 11-plus exam resources to eligible pupils completely for free. Joining me now to discuss this is Anna Masterson, Chief Learning Officer from Atom Learning. Anna, tell us about what your data shows.
5: So our data shows that there's been a 39% increase in parents targeting grammar schools. If we break down our data, about half of those parents are applying to grammar schools only. What that does is that increases the amount of competition for those grammar school places. That means that if you're from a disadvantaged background, you are in that competition with children who maybe have more means to prepare for those 11 plus exams than you. It's no secret that lots of tuition and coaching often goes into preparing for selective school exams. And tuition costs range from anywhere between £30 to £75 an hour for a tutor. Now, that's just not within the means of so many families in the UK.
4: So at Atom Learning, what have you done to combat this?
5: In January this year, we wanted to extend our reach, and so we started working directly with grammar schools. We're now working directly with about 50% of the grammar schools across the country. And when we talk to those grammar school heads, they're really passionate about widening access. And so they are working with us to make sure that families from disadvantaged backgrounds, any family eligible for Pupil Premium, can access all of Atom Learning for free. 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
4: To sign up or to find out more, go to atomlearning.com. With Talking Tech, I'm Josh Holmes-Bright.
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8: In today's local news, police have confirmed that a demonstration outside Basingstoke railway station took place peacefully and without incident. The gathering outside the station in Allenson Link took place at around 11 a.m. on Saturday. A police community support officer attended the scene and spoke with demonstrators who had pro-life banners. The slogan is associated with opposition to abortion, with campaigners arguing that unborn children should have a right to life. An open day is giving women the opportunity to learn more about careers in the bus industry. Stagecoach South is inviting women from its 8 depots to the Women's Open Day at the Portsmouth Depot in Walton Road, Drayton. The event happening on Sunday, September 6th, will allow attendees to meet current Stagecoach employees, hear about their experiences, and learn about balancing work and family commitments. And tough measures have been introduced for Basingstoke football fans who will be segregated and have no access to a bar during a match in pool. Segregation will be in place for Stoke fans travelling to Stoke Southern League showdown this weekend. Basingstoke Town are set to take on Pool Town at Tatnam Stadium on Saturday, August 15th, with a series of safety and crowd management measures confirmed for the fixture. Basingstoke Town has welcomed Pool Town's decision to introduce segregation for the day, expressing confidence that the measures will create a safer and more enjoyable environment for travelling fans.

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1: Did you know that daylight helps regulate your circadian rhythms? Physical, mental and behavioural changes that follow a 24-hour cycle. And these natural processes respond primarily to light and dark, and affect most living things, including animals, plants and even microbes. In turn, these circadian rhythms improve our sleep.
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4: Oh, it most certainly is. So, if you were to take a letter of the alphabet and then play a few songs and artists from the 1950s to today that begin with that letter, you'd have the A to Z of pop. Hello there, I'm Richard Smith, and whether it's ABBA to ZZ Top or Alfie to Ziggy Stardust, I'll be here just for you on Hospital Radio Basingstoke every Tuesday and Thursday evening at 10 o'clock with a real mixture of songs and artists that all have the same thing in common. So to find out just what all that fuss is about, please join me, Richard Smith, with the A to Z of Pop, Tuesday and Thursday evenings at 10 o'clock here on Hospital Radio Basingstoke. I'll see you later. Take care. Ta-ra!

0: 22 for me. She could be sweet 16, busting out of the seams, and still love in the first degree.
1: When he's at my game with a big fat aim, you wanna see this smile on my face.

Why do birds tend to sing so early in the morning? Well, there are a couple of hypotheses. The songs we hear are typically coming from male birds looking to attract a mate. The early hours of the day tend to be more dry and cool, and this is thought to help birdsong travel as far as possible. Another theory is that male birds are trying to prove their strength and vigour, displayed by their ability to sing loudly before the day has even started. Maybe they even skipped breakfast. The real answer to why probably lies somewhere in between these two theories. However, the how and the why are not nearly as important as what is going on right outside our windows each morning. The morning chorus is a beautiful symphony of song occurring each day, and I encourage you all to wake up and embrace the melody.

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0: From our studios at Basingstoke and North Hampshire Hospital, online, around the hospital, and across Basingstoke on DAB, this is HRB.
1: From the Sky News Centre at midnight, almost three quarters of England is now officially in drought after the driest July in almost 200 years. Large parts of the country will fall under amber heat health alerts, with temperatures expected to reach 36 degrees Celsius by Thursday. Firefighters will work into the night to tackle flames burning across heathland in Hampshire's New Forest National Park. They've spread across the size of 140 football pitches, sparked from a van fire on the A31 on Sunday. The road's still closed and visitors are asked to stay away. The land's home to a number of rare species. Dave Swallows, the National Fire Chief Council's Deputy Wildfire Lead.
2: Things are far from normal. Our current conditions, the vegetation that we're experiencing is nothing like what we'd see in what would be previously a normal summer. The vegetation is extremely dry.
1: Andy Burnham's told his Justice Secretary to find a way to keep the killers of PC Andrew Harper behind bars when the early release scheme comes into effect in October. It comes just hours after a government spokesperson announced it wasn't possible for the two men to be given exemption from the programme. At least 111 people have been killed in Colombia after a powerful earthquake near Pereira brought down buildings, leaving others trapped. Footage shows crushed cars and people fleeing through clouds of dust. The UK has become the first European nation to approve a pill to help with weight loss and diabetes. Foundayo has been authorised by the medicines regulator and will now be evaluated by the spending watchdog. And to sport now, where Great Britain's claimed a first gold medal at the European Athletics Championships in Birmingham. Amy Hunt stormed to glory in the 100 metres to claim her first international title. That's the latest. I'm Imani Rana.
0: The Midnight Hour. H-R-B. With Vernon Pierce.

0: This is Vernon Pierce welcoming you to another edition of the Love Songs Hour. I'll be playing you some laid-back and relaxing music to get you in the mood for sleep or to help you make it through the night. 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

One of my favourite female recording artists there, Rumour, with a song from her 2014 album, Into Colour. Coming up next, a duet between two favourites on the Love Songs Hour, Roberta Flack and Peebo Bryson.

Great duet there between Lionel Richie and Diana Ross. And coming up next, the original hit version by Judy London in 1957, believe it or not, of Cry Me a River.

That was two in a row from the Eagles there from their last album, Long Road Out of Eden. The first one, I Dreamed There Was No War, and secondly, No More Walks in the Woods. Coming up next, a lovely laid-back song from Everything But the Girl.

Well, I hope you enjoyed listening to the Love Songs Hour. I'll be back soon with some more laid-back and relaxing music to get you in the mood for sleep or to help you make it through the night. 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But for now, sweet dreams and get well soon.

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1: Taking a letter of the alphabet and then playing songs and artists from the 1950s to today that begin with that letter, and that's the A to Z of Pop. 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So that's the A to Z of Pop, later this evening at 10 o'clock, and only here on Hospital Radio Basingstoke.

0: The latest national and international news is next. From our studios at Basingstoke and North Hampshire Hospital, online, around the hospital, and across Basingstoke on DAB, this is HRB.
1: From the Sky News Centre at 1, nearly three quarters of England is now officially in drought. Large parts of the country are using water faster than it can be replenished by nature. Temperatures are forecast to hit 36 degrees Celsius by Thursday. Farmers are warning the fifth heatwave of the year is likely to destroy any prospect of a good quality harvest. Professor Marco Springman's a climate change expert.
2: What is more concerning is the price of foods. So when we have any kind of climate-related yield shock or any yield shock per se, then prices usually go up, so food will be more expensive. At the moment, we have fairly high yield shocks, up to even 20%.
1: Rescuers in Colombia are searching through the night for survivors of a powerful earthquake. At least 111 people are known to have died. Barbara Mello works with the World Vision charity and says the priority is to set up child-friendly areas.
3: These are spaces where children, if they lost their parents or they don't know where they are, can come together, have some space of activities to play, to become children again.
1: Andy Burnham's reportedly told his justice secretary to find a way to keep the killers of PC Andrew Harper behind bars when the early release scheme comes into effect in October. It follows Downing Street's announcement earlier today that it's not possible for the government to exempt one or two offenders convicted of manslaughter. An off-duty student police officer serving with the Greater Manchester Force has been charged in West Yorkshire on suspicion of rape and kidnap. Mohammed Hassan will appear before magistrates tomorrow. Health officials say England could be on the cusp of eliminating hepatitis C after reaching another target towards doing so by 2030. 100,000 people have now been treated under a major programme launched around a decade ago. And experts are warning against buying knock-off safety glasses to watch Wednesday's eclipse. Cheap alternatives may not stop the harmful solar radiation from damaging eyes. That's the latest. I'm Imani Ryan.
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5: 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Is After Hours, 60 minutes of smooth and soulful music to help you unwind at the end of the day. My name's Fred Setters, and I'd like to thank you for joining me tonight. We've got lots of great music lined up for you this evening, so let's get this show underway with this one.